Jim 99 and 100, Holy Rosary Parish in Hazleton is holding its first ever Community Fun Day fundraiser on Saturday, June 13th on the parish grounds and the church hall, 240 South Poplar Street in Hazleton. The family-friendly, alcohol-free event will feature a cornhole tournament, a bingo basket raffle valued at more than $7,000, parish-made foods, refreshments, and music, also children's activities. The activities begin with registration for the cornhole tournament at 11 a.m. The tournament and the rest of the grounds will open at noon. DJ Bob Sosar will provide entertainment until 2, followed by live music from the local band Southbound 2 to 4.

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1: There's Prince with Kiss on Jim 99 and 100 on your 80s at 8. We give you two classic American top 40s from Casey Kasem every week. One from the 70s, one from the 80s. The one from the 80s this week from 11 to 3 tomorrow is from the week of June 11th, 1983. We'll tell you more about that in a moment. The one from the 70s from 6 to 9 tomorrow night will be from the week of June 8th, 1974 this week. Some of the tunes you might hear. A couple of novelty songs, The Streak from Ray Stevens. And also Jim Stafford with My Girl Bill. Two hilarious songs. Also, Billy Don't Be a Hero from Bo Donaldson and the Haywoods, and I Won't Last a Day Without You from Karen and Richard Carpenter. Both those shows exclusively tomorrow on Jim 99 and 100.
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1: Tomorrow is from the week of June 11th, 1983. We'll tell you more about that in a moment. The one from the 70s from 6 to 9 tomorrow night will be from the week of June 8th, 1974 this week. Some of the two.

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5: Overnight, gradually becoming clear, the low 60. Your Sunday will be mostly sunny with a high of 84. Clear Sunday night, the low 50. You start your new week Monday, sunny with a high of 85. 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Gary U.S. Bonds, 87 years old today. He had a couple of songs in the 60s, and then he did a quarter to three in the 80s. He's from New Orleans. Happy birthday. 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

0: There's Sade with Smooth Operator on the 80s at 8 on Jim 99 and 100. 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

Gem 99 and 100 is WGMF Oliphant Scranton, WGMA Hazleton Wilkes-Barre, and WGMM Tunkhannock. Northeast PA's greatest hit.

There's Steeler's Will with Jerry Rafferty singing lead. Stuck in the Middle with You on Jim 99 and 100. On the way, Bruce Springsteen, The Human League, The Rolling Stones, and John Cougar Mellencamp on Jim 99 and 100.

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4: 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Number one, because they're most likely to have firearms. Number two, because they are statistically most likely to commit suicide with firearms. By locking up and securing their firearms, it could be the seconds needed to get them help, to have a second thought that gives them a second chance. You are not alone. You can talk to someone who cares by calling our crisis helpline, 570-829-1341.
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0: Overnight, gradually becoming clear, the low 60. Your Sunday will be mostly sunny with a high of 84. Clear Sunday night, the low 50. You start your new week Monday, sunny with a high of 85.

0: 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Your Saturday night dance party is moments away. Aerosmith, Berlin, and the Spin Doctors coming up next on Jim 99 and 100.
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Jim 99 and 100, happy birthday to Levi Stubbs. Died in 2008, at the age of 72. He was the lead singer of the Four Tops, and he was also a voice actor. Here's the Spin Doctors, Little Miss Can't Be Wrong, on Jim 99 and 100.

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2: Northeast PA weather.
0: Overnight, gradually becoming clear, the low 60. Your Sunday will be mostly sunny with a high of 84. Clear Sunday night, the low 50. You start your new week Monday, sunny with a high of 85. Yeah.

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The name of the group was Baltimore. The name of the song was Tarzan Boy. Here it is on your Saturday night dance party on Gem 99 and 100.

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2: 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Pretty Poison, Parliament, Michael Jackson, and Franz Jolie coming up. 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

Gem 99 and 100. Happy birthday, Robert Englund, 79 years old today. Freddy Krueger, happy birthday. Mm. He was also in Phantom of the Opera.

0: There's Franz Jolie and Come to Me on your Saturday night dance party on Gem 99 and 100. On the way, we have Blondie. We also have Bill Medley and Jennifer Warnes from the movie Dirty Dancing, Men Without Hats, and Heat Wave here on Gem 99 and 100.
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6: Northeast PA weather.
0: Overnight gradually becoming clear, the low 60. Your Sunday will be mostly sunny with a high of 84. Clear Sunday night, the low 50. You start your new week Monday sunny with a high of 85.

0: There's Heatwave and Boogie Nights on the Saturday Night Dance Party on Jim 99-100. This week on the Magical Mystery Tour with the Beatles. It's another 2 weeks of birthday celebrations for someone very special in the month of June. Sir Paul McCartney will be celebrating his 84th birthday on June 18th, which is also my daughter's birthday. Gary and Joe have decided to start his birthday celebration up with a look at his new album, The Boys of Dungeon Lane. Not only will you hear tracks from that album, but you'll also hear Paul in his own words talk about it. The vault will be a mixture of Paul's solo tunes and some from that other band that he was with in the 60s. We know what band that was. And that's all coming up with the rebroadcast at midnight in just a few minutes. And, of course, the first broadcast every Saturday morning, 8 to 10, only on Jim 99 and 100.
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0: Welcome. You're listening to a magical mystery tour with the Beatles, the group that changed modern music. 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
0: And now, here are your hosts, Gary Danish and Joe Sweet.
2: Good morning, everyone, and welcome to this week's show. Hi, I'm Gary Danish, along with my co-host, Joe Sweet. Well, we are the very first Beatles show that'll be broadcasting the new album from Paul McCartney, The Boys of Dungeon Lane, L24, in northeastern PA today. And why are we doing that? Because we're going to start Paul McCartney's celebration for his 84th birthday earlier because of that album. And we're actually going to start with this album. And then in the second hour, we are going to go back to The Boys of Dungeon Lane, L24. And what are you going to bring to the table, Joe, this time?
3: Well, actually, Gary, I have a lot of background information, so I'm going to break it up into little segments and do one at the end of each of the blocks. So what songs are you going to start us off with today?
2: Well, we're going to feature song titles 1, 2, and 4. We're skipping title number 3 because we're going to feature that as a new song in our vault. So here are the titles. I'll start with number 3 and move up. Ripples in a Pond. Number 2 is Lost Horizon, and you're going to actually hear Paul talk about the album in general following our first song, which is As You Lie There. And here it is.

past your house. Every night I'd look up at your window. 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

0: Here's Paul.
1: You know, in truth, when I do an album, I don't really plan it. I write a lot of songs, and when I've got enough, I then start to think, this could be an album. And so I select the ones that kind of seem I like best and seem to go together. But on this album, I did find myself, probably about half the album is nostalgic. I'm thinking of memories. I'm thinking of places that I remember. And I like that. You know, I like it because it takes me back then, and I'm sort of with those people again, you know, and I'm in those situations again. So I think that's great, because I'm not really, it's just my mind, but that's what memories and nostalgia can do for you.

0: Well, three good songs from Paul's new album to start off the show today. And here's my background information. So The Boys of Dungeon Lane is not only the first new solo album to be released by Paul in over 5 years. It's a collection of rare and revealing glimpses into the memories never before shared, along with some newly inspired love songs. Now, with The Boys of Dungeon Lane, Paul McCartney turns the lens inward, revisiting the formative years that shaped his life. Paul now tells the most personal story of all, his own. The Boys of Dungeon Lane is his most introspective album to date and takes the listener back to where it all began. So that's our first block, and we'll have more songs and more background information in the next block right after these messages here on A Magical Mystery Tour with the Beatles.
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4: Welcome back to A Magical Mystery Tour at the Beatles as we're celebrating Paul's 84th birthday a little earlier in the month than we normally do because of the release of his new album, The Boys of Dungeon Lane L24. Now, look at this song might be a personal song for some of you people that live in Mountaintop, Pennsylvania, because the first song is entitled Mountaintop. And then we have Down South, We Two, and Come Inside, all from Paul's new album. And start off with Mountaintop.

0: well, Gary. Four more good songs from Paul's new album. I'm really enjoying this. And some more background information here. Now, these new songs find Paul in a candid, vulnerable, and deeply reflective mood, writing with openness about his childhood in post-war Liverpool, the resilience of his parents, and the early adventures shared with George Harrison and John Lennon long before the world ever heard of Beatlemania. The album takes its title from one of the tracks, Days We Left Behind, a stripped-back and deeply intimate track that captures the emotional core of the project. Dungeon Lane is a place Paul sees when returning home. Afternoons by the Mercy, bird-watching book in hand, smoky bars and cheap guitars, and dreams not yet lived.
1: Well, Joe, before we talk about the vault here, which I know you're going to do, I'm actually going to feature Days We Left Behind in the vault. And how about some commentary from Paul that Joe didn't even say it on that song, and other great tunes.
0: That's awesome, Gary. Can't wait to hear that version of it. So now, Gary said we're going to have two Out of the Vault segments today. They're both brought to us exclusively by the Dry Eye Clinic in Northeast PA at Hazel's and Eye Specialist in the Franklin Corporate Center on the Airport Road in Hazel Township. And we'll see what Gary has for us in Vault segment number one, coming up right after these messages here on A Magical Mystery Tour with the Beatles.
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3: weather. Here's the Gemland weather forecast. Mostly cloudy skies overnight. There's a chance of some showers and thunderstorms. Some patchy fog developing, too, with the overnight low temperatures in the low 60s. Then during the day this Sunday, some patchy fog in the morning, followed by mostly sunny skies and high around 85. Sunday night, mostly clear, low around 56. Monday, sunny, with a high again near 85. Sunny and hot for Tuesday, with a high near 92.
4: That unmistakable sign you hear is the sound of our vaults are opening. So that means that once again, it's time for our weekly feature, Out of the Vault, here at A Magical Mystery Tour with the Beatles, where every week Gary goes into our vault and he brings back something for our listening pleasure. Now today we're celebrating Paul McCartney's Boys from Dungeon Lane, and Gary says he's going to feature one of the songs in the vault. I don't know if it's in this segment or if it's going to be the second. Well, that's the sound of the vault door closing, so whatever Gary has for us, he's gathered it up. 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
6: Well, Joe, you were absolutely right. I heard you mumbling. Oh, I mean, speaking about the songs in the vault, I was coming back up. The first one is Days We Left Behind from Saturday Night Live, their wrap-up show for the season on May 16th. It's a pretty good rendition of the song. But the one that was hard to find, and I did find it, from that same show, at the end of the show, Paul's back out there with the gang, you know, everybody's saying goodnight, and he jumps back in and starts playing. And the song he plays is coming up. It's a very spontaneous song that everybody got to participate in, and it's pretty cool to hear it. So this is a shorter vault segment because I'm going to give you a little clue on this next one coming up. You get it? Coming up? That's the song playing. But in the next vault segment, I'm going to feature Paul playing Beatles songs from the month of May. How about that? But for right now, let's go right up to Paul McCartney speaking about Days We Left Behind.
7: And then Days We Left Behind is again similar, that sort of nostalgic. See the boys. And there's a couple more on the album where I go back in time in my own mind. But it's a nice place to be. Some people will sort of say, oh, nostalgia, you know, I don't like it. I never understand that. I think there's so many beautiful memories, if you're lucky. You know, I grew up in a very loving family in Liverpool. So I was very lucky to have these great uncles and aunties and cousins. And I thought everyone had that kind of family. A lot of people do, but not everyone.
8: Ladies and gentlemen, Paul McCartney.

Hi, this is Dr. Brendan Connors from both Hazleton and Pottsville Eye Specialists. Here's another tune out of the vault on a Magical Mystery Tour with the Beatles.

0: Well, two good songs involved segment number one. I'm going to go up to the first one, Days We Left Behind. It was cool to hear Paul talk about nostalgia in general and about his family while growing up, and then the song. Really good song. And if you happen to see the show, the first thing that grabbed me, though, was that Abe was not on the drums. It was the rest of Paul's band there, but I realized it was Chad Smith, the drummer from the Red Hot Chili Peppers, playing drums, and very well at that. And at the beginning of the show, he actually portrayed Will Ferrell. They do kind of look alike, and it was interesting to see that. And he also played on the second abbreviated song, Coming Up, so that made this a very, very good first out of the vault segment, so I'm looking forward to seeing what Gary has in vault segment number two, and we'll see that right after these messages. Just here on a magical mystery tour with the Beatles.
1: Hey everybody, this is Dr. Diem at Hazleton Eye Specialist. 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If you or a loved one is looking at a computer screen for more than 20 minutes a day, blue light should be a more important part of your eye care regimen. 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
4: Welcome back to A Magical Mystery Tour with the Beatles. Still in the vault, still celebrating Paul's 84th birthday, still with live songs that he's performed in the month of May. Now, these next two songs, I can't find anywhere unless I fell asleep or I was in a coma for a while on Saturday Night Live. I did not see him play this, but I did see footage of him playing these songs, and I was amazed. The first one is Drive My Car. It's an excellent live song for today. The second one, Help. It sounds like this may have been the first thing he started to do, only because his mic doesn't sound like it's turned all the way up at the beginning of the song. Then you hear it like gradually sliding in more and more so you can hear him. And it's also funny because he's singing the John Lennon part with his band doing the answer lines where he would have done it if John was there today. Also, you'll hear a cowbell in the background. That's Will Ferrell marching back and forth on the stage. And at times, Paul kind of leans to the side as if, he wanted Will Ferrell, like the old days with George Harrison, standing next to him and singing. But Will just kept banging that cowbell. And at times, too, you'll hear Paul almost like he's going to start laughing because it's funny to him. Now, the last song. This is even later. It's from the finale of the Stephen Colbert Show, which was May 21st. Hello, goodbye. Everyone starts coming up on a stage during the coda, the hey la, hey hey hey la, and it keeps going and going, and the whole stage is filled with a cast of characters, and then you're going to hear the audio like drop off to nothing. That's only because at the end of that scene, they show Stephen and Paul at the big switch there to shut the marquee off and all the lights at the Ed Sullivan Theater. So I left it all on just for fun. But here we are, three Beatles songs, one of them he really never sang. At that speed, anyway. Help. But right now, how about Drive My Car?

Hi, this is Dr. Thomas Kisselin from Hazleton Eye Specialist, and here's another tune out of the vault on a magical mystery tour with the Beatles.

You're listening to our Out of the Vault segment featuring Paul McCartney here on A Magical Mystery Tour with the Beatles.

0: Well, that's a really good Out of the Vault segment there. Those first two songs, Gary, I agree with you 100%. Good versions of both of those. And Help is still strange to hear Paul singing the lead there. That's the only thing that's a little bit weird. Now, the last one, Hello, Goodbye. I watched that show, and it was really interesting to see that. And that's a pretty darn good run-through of Hello, Goodbye, considering that wasn't his band. That was Colbert's band, and Paul just played the bass up there, and then everybody else is backing him up. And I thought it was a really good job on that. It was kind of neat to see the people come up on stage. I saw them actually take the handle down and turn the power off, which is very interesting. Two great Out of the Vault segments today, both of them brought to you exclusively by Hazleton Eye Specialists in the Franklin Corpus Center on the Airport Road in Hazle Township. And that completes our first hour. If you have a comment about today's show or any show, drop us an email at mmtour@ptd.net. or follow us on Facebook. And now we're going into hour number two, and we're going back to the boys of Dungeon Lane, L24, and we'll see what songs Gary has up for us first, right after these messages here on A Magical Mystery Tour with the Beatles.
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0: Welcome back to our second hour of a magical mystery tour with the Beatles. 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
2: And we are moving into hour number two of Paul McCartney's birthday celebration today in his solo career, and a very unique show because we're featuring his new album, The Boys of Dungeon Lane, L24, and now we're going to go back to tracks from that album. So what do you have up for us first here, Gary?
3: Well, we're going to continue with the running order. First song will be Never Know. Following that, another interview with Paul talking about Ringo and John's dads leaving home on them. And of course, what would be the perfect song if he's talking about Ringo, Ray, is to have the song that he and Ringo sang together, Home to Us. Trading leads back and forth, Ringo's on drums, Chrissy Hines, Charlene Spiteri are on background vocals. Great song, and I'm still going to keep going. Life can be hard. Boy, do we know that. Let's go right up to the top with Never Know.

0: Paul McCartney on a magical mystery tour with the Beatles.
1: So, you know, when I met John and I'm talking to him, his dad left home when he was 3 years old. And Ringo's got the same kind of story. His dad left home. So I realized how lucky I was, you know, to have this great upbringing with these great people, funny people, musical in my case,

0: Well, three good songs in that block. The middle one, Home to Us, we premiered that a couple weeks ago, and I really enjoyed hearing that because it's a good job. Paul and Ringo trading vocals, and Ringo's on drums, and the girls in the background vocals. Very, very good. Now, back to some more background information. When Paul talked about Days We Left Behind, he said, "This is very much a memory song for me. The album title, The Boys of Dungeon Lane, comes from a lyric in the track. I was just thinking that about the days I left behind, and I do often wonder if I'm just writing about the past, but then I think, well, how can you write about anything else? It's just a lot of memories of Liverpool. It involves a bit in the middle about John and Forthland Road, which is the street I used to live on. Dungeon Lane is near there. I used to live in a place called Speak, which is quite working class. We didn't have much at all, but it didn't matter because all the people were great, and you didn't notice you didn't have much because nobody else did either." So we have one more block of tunes from Paul's new album and more commentary to wrap it up in the next block, right after these messages here on A Magical Mystery Tour with the Beatles.
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4: Welcome back to A Magical Mystery Tour with the Beatles, completing Paul's new album, The Boys of Dungeon Lane, L24, and celebrating his 84th birthday. A little early, but we're having fun with it. This wraps up the album here, folks. The first song is First Star of the Night. Then we're going to actually hear from Paul again. He's going to talk about the next song after that, which is Salesman Saint. And lastly, Mama Gets By, a very deep song about his parents. I equate this to John's song, Mother. It's very deep. Let's go right up to the top with First Star of the Night.
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0: More with Paul on a magical mystery tour with the Beatles.
1: I've written a song on there called Salesman Saint, which is about my dad and my mom. So that's very nostalgic because I was thinking of them bringing up a baby during World War II. You got all this sort of stuff going on. Hitler sending across these millions of bombers we've seen the newsreel of. And yet they've got a baby and they've got to make it through. So those kind of things are good little storylines for me. It takes me back. And I remember, wow, yeah, they did that. And my mom was a midwife. In the song, I refer to her as a saint. Because, you know, nurses and midwives and all of that, they are saints. Yeah, so that particular song was me going back to that time and remembering it and imagining what they were going through.

0: Well, the final three songs on Paul's new album, The Boys from Dungeon Lane, L24, I loved all of them. And my recap here, this is really like the finale of the whole situation. So, the album was first brought into existence 5 years ago when Paul met the producer, Andrew Watt, for a cup of tea and exchange of ideas. While playing around on the guitar during the meeting, Paul happened upon a chord that even he didn't recognize. Undeterred and driven by his experimental nature, Paul carried on, changing one note, then another, until he had a three-chord sequence, which Watt suggested they should record. Now, the session yielded the album's opening track, As You Lie There. Encouraged by his new producer, Paul would flesh out the new track, playing the majority of the instruments, with Andrew Watt also playing electric guitar, synthesizer, and Wurlitzer electronic piano. Paul's packed schedule meant that the album was recorded in tight and efficient sessions between legs of global tour dates spanning 5 years and alternating between Los Angeles and Sussex. With no record label pressure and no deadline, the pair were able to make the album to their own timeline and satisfaction. The Boys of Dungeon Lane is musically eclectic and sees Paul across an array of instruments and styles, showcasing his broad musicality. There's wing-style rock, Beatles-style harmonies, McCartney-style grooves, understated intimacy, melody-driven storytelling, and character songs. A good way to really wrap up that album. And I really enjoyed the album, Gary.
1: Yeah. And that was a good wrap-up on your part. And when we come back, Joe's going to be giving us our Beatles in the News segment. And that's exclusively sponsored by our new advertiser, which is one of our old advertisers who jumped at the opportunity with Tabby and Dave. And you'll hear a little bit more from them in just a few minutes. But it's United Business Solutions at 616 Center Street, Freeland. Now, where are we going after that? How about some hits, hits, hits? I did mention it at the end of last week's show, so we'll feature Paul with some hits, hits, hits. All that coming up here on a Magical Mystery Tour with the Beatles.
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10: Here's the Gemland weather forecast. Mostly cloudy skies overnight. There's a chance of some showers and thunderstorms. Some patchy fog developing, too, with the overnight low temperatures in the low 60s. Then during the day this Sunday, some patchy fog in the morning, followed by mostly sunny skies and high around 85. Sunday night, mostly clear, low around 56. Monday, sunny, with a high again near 85. Sunny and hot for Tuesday, with a high near 92.
1: Welcome back to a Magical Mystery Tour with the Beatles. And as always, at this time, Joe has gathered up all the facts on John, Paul, George, and Ringo, and he's here to give us the latest in our Beatles in the News segment. So here's Joe.

0: McCartney is in pole position to secure his 8th solo UK number one album with his latest release, the album we're featuring today, The Boys of Dungeon Lane. According to the latest official albums chart update, the 20th studio LP from the Beatles icon has taken an early lead based on initial sales and streaming figures. Chronicling McCartney's early experiences growing up in the Speke area of Liverpool, the deeply personal record is on track to join an illustrious group of his previous solo chart toppers, including Ram, Band on the Run, and his most recent number one, 2020's McCartney 3. Reaching the summit would also see him surpass the likes of George Michael and Cliff Richard, placing him 14th on the all-time list of artists with the most UK number one albums. George Harrison was always a prolific songwriter. He could use rhythm and melody to tap into different areas of human emotion and present them in a sweet-sounding and beautiful way. He was quite often overlooked during his time in the Beatles, though, as his style usually didn't suit the Paul McCartney and John Lennon brand that the band prided itself on. Even so, Harrison's development as a songwriter was impossible to ignore. As the 1960s progressed, he became increasingly confident in his own voice, producing compositions that stood comfortably alongside the work of his more celebrated bandmates. It's safe to say that Harrison didn't enter his artistic creative peak until he began his solo career. When he started writing songs just for himself, he no longer had the issue that all of his songs were supposed to fit a certain mold, and as such, he was allowed to unleash all of his creative potential, which we hear on beautiful albums such as All Things Must Pass. Freed from the need to compete for album space, Harrison embraced a broader range of themes and musical styles. His work became more personal, spiritual, and reflective, helping to define his identity as a solo artist. The freedom that Harrison felt is reflected in the fact that rather than writing songs for the sake of writing them, as he did with Only a Northern Song, he was instead putting together loved hits within a matter of minutes. Ding Dong, Ding Dong was the quickest one I ever wrote. It took me 3 minutes, except it took me 4 years of looking at the thing, which was written on the wall at my home, he said. Ring out the old, ring in the new, ring out the false, ring in the true, before I realized it was a hit song. It makes me laugh because it's so simple. That song evaded me for 4 years. Being the absolute cultural behemoth that they are, the Beatles changed the world in more ways than one. Perhaps more simply, the idea that they introduced popular music to a global audience is stronger than that of any other artist. Building off of the much-loved American blues sound, they crafted instant pop hits that became ubiquitously popular. They mastered the art of the chorus and thus changed how popular music tapped into the mainstream and ultimately helped expedite the removal of artistic conservatism. Their 1963 debut album, Please Please Me, set this agenda hard and fast. All of the hits that had been sung in clubs across the country, and more famously Hamburg, were now laid down on record for the whole world to enjoy. You could argue any of the songs on the record being the turning point, but for Paul McCartney, it was his baby, Love Me Do, that changed it all. In Hamburg, we clicked. At the Cavern, we clicked. But if you want to know when we knew we'd arrived, he teased, it was getting in the charts with Love Me Do. That was the one. It gave us somewhere to go. Although it never peaked at number one, a place they would become familiar with for the next 7 years, it did reach number 17 in the charts. More importantly, it made headway for the rest of the album, which saw their next singles, Please Please Me, which went to number one on February 27th, and From Me to You, which went to number one on May 8th. But it was when Beatlemania hit America that Love Me Do got its moment, hitting number one on May 30th and changing their lives completely. And that's all I have for this week's Beatles in the News.
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1: Well, before I get back to some more music, I want to thank Tabby and Dave at United Business Solutions for being our exclusive sponsor of our Beatles in the News segment. So I'm going to feature two songs, but you know me, I'm a little different here. I don't like to just give you the regular version of it. I'm going to give you the first one from the Give My Regards to Broad Street soundtrack, only because Paul talked about his Annie Gin in that first hour. So you already know what that's going to be. Silly Love Songs. A little more peppier than we're used to hearing it from the single. Then, how about this? Another Day. Now, this is the promo that was given to radio stations, especially AM radio stations, because it's in mono. Has a slightly different mix with a bigger drum sound. Two songs you're familiar with, but a little different way of hearing them. First one coming up, Silly Love Songs.

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4: Scranton. Welcome back to A Magical Mystery Tour with the Beatles. As I promised, even more hits. I'm going to start off with a very romantic one from Red Rose Speedway. Joe loves when I do my Valentine's Day voice. Here's My Love.

0: This is Rob.
1: 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So here's another classic Paul McCartney song on a magical mystery tour with the Beatles.

0: Well, Paul with his other band, Wings Hits in History. I love it, though. High, High, High before that. Jet, the single version, a little bit shorter. And then with a little luck, the DJ edit version. And, of course, we started off with My Love. I stole a page from Garrison.
1: You did steal it.
0: It was a great show today. It was really good to hear Paul's new album. I really like it a lot. And I hope our listeners did, too, because we are the first ones to premiere that. So it's very, very good. And the vault segments were really cool, too, to hear those live versions from Saturday Night Live. All in all, a very, very good show to celebrate Paul's 84th birthday today in his solo career. So what do you have coming up next week, Gary?
1: Well, Joe, it's in its right position. It's just opposite. It's Paul with the Beatles for his 84th birthday. Again, it's a little early because it's going to happen on the 13th, his second show, but it's all Paul with the Beatles. You'll hear some commentary from him along with that and a lot of fun songs. Everybody should know the songs from the Beatles. So for my co-host Joe Sweet, I'm Gary Danish, and we'll see you all next week here on a Magical Mystery Tour with the Beatles.
2: 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I'm Joe Seppin.
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1: We've unlocked the vaults, and we're replaying Casey Kasem's American Top 40, the 80s. This week is from June 11th, 1988. That's when Poison wanted nothing but a good time. Brenda Russell played her piano in the dark, and Belinda Carlisle drew a circle in the sand. You'll hear those songs, all the Top 40 hits, and the long distance

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5: ABC News, I'm Dave Packer. A mass shooting at a festival in Toledo, Ohio Saturday, leaving at least 12 people wounded, two critically. Toledo's fire chief, Allison Armstrong.
6: Fire and EMS crews responded immediately. They went into the scene once it was secured by Toledo police, began treating, triaging, and then working on plans to transport those patients.
5: The victims range in age from 14 to 61. Police Saturday began a manhunt for the suspects. Iran condemning new U.S. attacks as a, quote, clear violation of the ceasefire. The U.S. military said it destroyed Iranian radar sites after Iran fired four one-way attack drones, which posed a threat to ships near the Strait of Hormuz. Iran retaliating, firing a volley of missiles at U.S. allies Kuwait and Bahrain. Meanwhile, the Lebanese army says an Israeli airstrike killed two officers and a soldier. ABC News has reviewed internal planning that shows the army is preparing to carry out the executions of the military's four death row inmates if ordered to do so by the president. This is ABC News.
7: Here's the Genland weather forecast. Mostly cloudy skies overnight. There's a chance of some showers and thunderstorms. Some patchy fog developing, too, with the overnight low temperatures in the low 60s. Then during the day this Sunday, some patchy fog in the morning, followed by mostly sunny skies and high around 85. Sunday night, mostly clear, low around 56. Monday, sunny, with a high again near 85. Sunny and hot for Tuesday, with a high near 92.

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1: Hi, this is your Polka Maniac, Carl from China. 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

0: Nothing but a good time. 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
4: ABC News, I'm Dave Packer. The fragile ceasefire with Iran tested again, with both sides launching new attacks.
5: The U.S. military releasing video showing fresh strikes on Iranian radar sites. U.S. officials say those strikes coming after Iran fired four one-way attack drones, posing a threat to ships near the Strait of Hormuz. Meanwhile, the administration is looking to increase economic pressure on Iran. A source tells ABC News the U.S. Treasury Department is planning to use Iranian assets to help rebuild and repair any future damage caused by Iran in the Gulf. That could include frozen Iranian assets as well as ships the U.S. has seized.
4: ABC's Michelle Franzen. A manhunt began Saturday night after a mass shooting at an Ohio festival that left at least 12 people with gunshot wounds. The victims range in age from 14 to 61, and we're told that two of the victims are in critical condition. Pope Leo's now in Spain, the six-day trip marking his first official visit to an EU country outside of Italy. This is ABC News.
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9: Here's the Gemland weather forecast. Mostly cloudy skies overnight. There's a chance of some showers and thunderstorms. Some patchy fog developing, too, with the overnight low temperatures in the low 60s. Then during the day this Sunday, some patchy fog in the morning, followed by mostly sunny skies and high around 85. Sunday night, mostly clear, low around 56. Monday, sunny, with a high again near 85. Sunny and hot for Tuesday, with a high near 92.
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7: 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Toledo's fire chief, Allison Armstrong.
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2: ABC News, I'm Dave Packer. A mass shooting at a festival in Toledo, Ohio Saturday, leaving at least 12 people wounded, two critically. Toledo's fire chief, Allison Armstrong.
3: Fire and EMS crews responded immediately. They went into the scene once it was secured by Toledo police, began treating, triaging, and then working on plans to transport those patients.
2: The victims range in age from 14 to 61. Police Saturday began a manhunt for the suspects. Iran condemning new U.S. attacks as a, quote, clear violation of the ceasefire. The U.S. military said it destroyed Iranian radar sites after Iran fired four one-way attack drones, which posed a threat to ships near the Strait of Hormuz. Iran retaliating, firing a volley of missiles at U.S. allies Kuwait and Bahrain. Meanwhile, the Lebanese army says an Israeli airstrike killed two officers and a soldier. ABC News has reviewed internal planning that shows the army is preparing to carry out the executions of the military's four death row inmates if ordered to do so by the president. This is ABC News.
4: Here's the Gemland weather forecast. Mostly cloudy skies overnight. There's a chance of some showers and thunderstorms. Some patchy fog developing, too, with the overnight low temperatures in the low 60s. Then during the day this Sunday, some patchy fog in the morning, followed by mostly sunny skies and high around 85. Sunday night, mostly clear, low around 56. Monday, sunny, with a high again near 85. Sunny and hot for Tuesday, with a high near 92.

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1: We've unlocked the vaults, and we're replaying Casey Kasem's American Top 40, the 80s. This week is from June 11th, 1988. That's when Poison wanted nothing but a good time. Brenda Russell played her piano in the dark, and Belinda Carlisle drew a circle in the sand. 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
7: News. I'm Dave Packer. The fragile ceasefire with Iran tested again, with both sides launching new attacks.
8: The U.S. military releasing video showing fresh strikes on Iranian radar sites. U.S. officials say those strikes coming after Iran fired four one-way attack drones, posing a threat to ships near the Strait of Hormuz. Meanwhile, the administration is looking to increase economic pressure on Iran. A source tells ABC News the U.S. Treasury Department is planning to use Iranian assets to help rebuild and repair any future damage caused by Iran in the Gulf. That could include frozen Iranian assets as well as ships the U.S. has seized.
7: ABC's Michelle Franzen. A manhunt began Saturday night after a mass shooting at an Ohio festival that left at least 12 people with gunshot wounds. The victims range in age from 14 to 61, and we're told that two of the victims are in critical condition. Pope Leo's now in Spain.
8: Seized.
7: ABC's Michelle Franzen. A manhunt began Saturday night after a mass shooting at an Ohio festival that left at least 12 people with gunshot wounds. The victims range in

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2: weather. Here's the Gemland weather forecast. Mostly cloudy skies overnight. There's a chance of some showers and thunderstorms. Some patchy fog developing, too, with the overnight low temperatures in the low 60s. Then during the day this Sunday, some patchy fog in the morning, followed by mostly sunny skies and high around 85. Sunday night, mostly clear, low around 56. Monday, sunny, with a high again near 85. Sunny and hot for Tuesday, with a high near 92.

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1: Gem 99 and 100, happy birthday, Liam Neeson, 74 years old. He was in Schindler's List and the new Naked Gun movie. Ken Osmond died 2020 at the age of 76. He was Eddie Haskell in Leave It to Beaver. He was also a Los Angeles police officer after that. Happy birthday.

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0: There's the Goo Goo Dolls with Iris on Gem 99 and 100. Happy birthday to Prince. He died in 2016 at the age of 57. He had 10 platinum albums and a Grammy for the song Purple Rain. Tom Jones, 86 years old. He won a Grammy of Best New Artist in 1966. He had his own show for a while. It's Not Unusual and What's New Pussycat were a couple of his hits. Also, we have Larissa Olenek, 45 years old today. She was in Third Rock from the Sun and one of the new Hawaii Five-O's. Happy birthday, folks. Gem 99 and 100.
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5: 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It's the coolest polka show on the radio. We'll have the very best in polka music, dedications, and more fun than should be legal. And this week on the Polka Connection Triple Play, I'll feature ABA Guy and Heroes. And don't forget, if you'd like a request for a future broadcast, just send me an email to polka at gem99and100.com. 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
3: ABC News, I'm Dave Packer. A mass shooting at a festival in Toledo, Ohio Saturday, leaving at least 12 people wounded, two critically. Toledo's fire chief, Allison Armstrong.
4: Fire and EMS crews responded immediately. They went into the scene once it was secured by Toledo police, began treating, triaging, and then working on plans to transport those patients.
3: The victims range in age from 14 to 61. Police Saturday began a manhunt for the suspects. Iran condemning new U.S. attacks as a, quote, clear violation of the ceasefire. The U.S. military said it destroyed Iranian radar sites after Iran fired four one-way attack drones, which posed a threat to ships near the Strait of Hormuz. Iran retaliating, firing a volley of missiles at U.S. allies Kuwait and Bahrain. Meanwhile, the Lebanese army says an Israeli airstrike killed two officers and a soldier. ABC News has reviewed internal planning that shows the army is preparing to carry out the executions of the military's four death row inmates if ordered to do so by the president. This is ABC News.
5: Your Sunday will be mostly sunny with a high of 85. Sunday night, clear the low 50. You begin your new week Monday sunny with a high of 85. Tuesday, sunny, high of 90.

0: There's Rupert Holmes with Escape the Pina Colada song on your Sunday morning on Jim 99 and 100. Later on today, you'll hear two classic American top 40s from Casey Kasem, one from the 70s, one from the 80s. The one from the 80s from 11 to 3 this morning is from the week of June 11th, 1983. We'll tell you more about that in a moment. The one from the 70s from 6 to 9 tonight from the week of June 8th, 1974. Some of the tunes you might hear on that one, I've Been Searching So Long, and that's from Chicago. Also, Another Park, Another Sunday from Chicago. TSOP from MFSB, that's The Sound of Philadelphia from Mothers, Fathers, Sisters, Brothers, great instrumental. Benny and the Jets from Elton John, and Steely Dan with Ricky Don't Lose That Number. 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

Jim 99 and 100, happy birthday. Dean Martin died in 1995 at the age of 78. He was partners with Jerry Lewis at first, and then he was a member of the Rat Pack. He had his own TV show, and he was also an actor in a couple of John Wayne movies. Here's Crowded House on Jim 99 and 100.

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3: 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An expert says processed foods are a major source of salt, sugar, and fat.
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3: Millions of Americans are hooked on certain foods, especially processed foods. If you're trying to reduce your salt, sugar, or fat intake, InfoTrack's Roy Mackey has an interview you'll want to hear. Roy?
11: Thank you, Chris. We're talking with Michael Moss. He's a reporter for the New York Times and the author of a book called Salt, Sugar, Fat: How the Food Giants Hooked Us. Michael, welcome to InfoTrack.
12: Thank you so much for having me.
11: Your book focuses on the contents of much of the processed food in America's supermarkets. And I think most people would think that the contents are what they are because they taste good, but you disagree.
12: Yeah, in some ways it was sort of obvious. I mean, I like to call these the foods we hate to love, and we've always known that eating too much of them can make us overweight or otherwise ill. But what we now know is that the largest of the food companies making these products have been acutely aware of the links between their products and obesity and diabetes and high blood pressure and on, even as they've continued adding heaps of salt, sugar, fat to their products.
11: Do you view the processed food industry as some sort of a bunch of conspiratorial companies that are messing with our nutrition?
12: Absolutely not. I do not see them as this evil empire that was sort of intent on making us obese or otherwise ill. And you also can't blame any individual one of their products for the obesity crisis, whether it's soda or one of my favorites, potato chips. The problem lies in their collective zeal to do what companies do, which is make more money by selling more product. And it also lies in their dependence on large amounts of salt, sugar, fat to make their products convenient, long-lasting on the shelf, low-priced, lower-priced than fruits and vegetables, and utterly irresistibly tasty, which, again, after all, they're trying to make products that will sell.
11: How much salt and sugar and fat does the average American eat each year now?
12: It's a lot more than we should be. As much as 22 teaspoons of salt a day, almost twice as much sodium as we should be getting. And the fat is measured a little trickier, but on an average, we should be getting only 7% of our calories with saturated fat, and we're on average up about 11 or as high as 12%. So way over the recommended limits for good health.
11: Is there any individual culprit for some of those statistics? For example, breakfast cereal or something else?
12: Well, it turns out for fat and saturated fat, which is the fat that's linked to heart disease when you get too much of it, the number one source of that now is cheese, followed by red meat. I was really surprised by that. Our cheese consumption has tripled in this country in the last 30, 40 years. And one of the reasons is that the government has been working with the dairy industry to get us to eat more cheese, not just as a snack and as toasted cheese sandwiches, but as an additive in processed foods, because it's so alluring. The industry calls it the mouthfeel of cheese that really jacks up the cravings for food that you can get.
11: Now, that takes me to my next question. One of the things you refer to in the book is something you call the weaponization of food. Tell us what you mean by that, because that's an interesting term.
12: I was really surprised by salt, especially. I used to think salt was a rock, dug out of the ground, chopped up, sprinkle it on food. But salt comes in 40 or more different shapes and sizes and additives, each of them kind of perfectly designed for a specific processed food. So all the way from very finely powdered salts that blend easily into canned soups, which can be so salty, to one of my favorites, a kosher-type salt that's in the shape of a pyramid, hollowed out on the inside, so it has maximum contact with the saliva and can provide more of what the industry calls the flavor burst. And I talk about weaponization more in terms of the companies using these ingredients and fighting each other for space on the grocery shelf. But they're also fighting for something they call stomach share, which is a larger part of our stomach vis-a-vis other products.
11: You mentioned soup. That's kind of an interesting topic because I can't really think of anything else on the shelf that seems to have as high of a sodium content as soup.
12: I was really stunned in my research that when I get to the salt section, how dependent, more dependent the industry is on salt than we are as consumers. Campbell Soup is a lovely company in many, many ways, and they've been trying for years to get the salt content down from their soups. And in some cases, they've managed to have some success. In other cases, not. One recent attempt, they brought salt down in a small line of healthier-for-you soups, and Wall Street, which is a big factor in that, basically just hiccuped, and they put the salt back in for fear of turning Wall Street off. If you remember, these companies are as beholden to their shareholders as they are to consumers.
11: So Wall Street thought that the lower sodium soup was not going to sell.
12: Not going to sell as well, yes, and urged the company to put it back in.
11: Can you talk for just a moment about how we should be reading the nutrition labels on foods? Because it is certainly confusing.
12: It is, and a lot of people now know to look for the fine print, and they'll tell you how much calories, how much salt, sugar, and fat is in there. One of the tricky things is that they will often list those items per serving. And so Kraft actually became the first company to decide that this was not being completely honest with consumers. They began, especially for packages of snacks with two or three or more servings, when data shows that many of us will eat the whole bag, and yet the listings are per serving a much lower figure. Kraft began putting the amount of calories for the entire bag on the label, which I thought was really great. But I like to start looking at the front of the label when I go in the store, because that's kind of where the touting is. That's where you see a yogurt saying on the front, it's low fat, when in fact the fine print will show and reveal that it has as much sugar as ice cream in it.
11: Our guest on InfoTrack is Michael Moss. He's a reporter for the New York Times and has written a book called Salt, Sugar, Fat, How the Food Giants Hooked Us. Michael, you write about how a company goes about introducing a new product. Could you just give us a quick summary of how that works? Because it probably doesn't work the way most people think.
12: No, I mean, a lot of research and science and high math goes into it. I spent time with a legend in the industry named Howard Moskowitz, who was trained in high math and then in experimental psychology at Harvard. And he walked me through his recent creation of a new soda for Dr. Pepper. And to arrive at a product that was guaranteed to be a hit for the company, he started with 61 different formulations of sweetness, each one slightly different than the other, subjected those to 3,000 consumer taste tests around the country, took the data, threw it in his computer, and came up with the optimum amount of sweetness that would send us over the moon. The term that he helped coin for this many years ago internally in the industry is called the bliss point.
11: Michael, just as a closing thought, could you just give us two or three tips for people who are walking into a supermarket, what they should be aware of?
12: You bet. Industry is doing everything they can to get you to make a spontaneous decision, so make a list and stick to it. Work the outer aisles. That's where the fresh fruits and vegetables are. Everyone says we should be eating more of those. And when you get to the center part of the store, beware of the aisle at eye level. They've done studies that show that's where our eyes go. So the products most loaded in salt, sugar, fat are there. So you need to look high, look low for the healthier products.
11: Michael Moss, the author of the book Salt, Sugar, Fat, How the Food Giants Hooked Us. Michael, do you have a website?
12: I do. It's michaelmossbooks.com.
11: Well, thank you very much for spending some time with us.
12: Thank you.
11: And for InfoTrack, I'm Roy Mackey.
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1: Americans are hooked on social media. People of all ages are connecting to share what's happening and to stay in touch. But what about using social media to find a job? Our next guest says you need to do it right, and she has some tips for job hunters. Let's welcome Deborah Donston Miller to InfoTrack. How are you?
2: I'm doing well, thank you.
1: Before we get into your tips, in terms of social media, what websites, what services are we really talking about here? Facebook is a major player, right?
2: Yes, absolutely. Facebook is a major player. It certainly has a huge user base. But many people, when they're searching for jobs, will focus on sites like LinkedIn, which are more professionally oriented. And they're really built for connecting with people for things like job searches.
1: How about Twitter? Is that used in this area at all?
2: Yes, mainly because you're making connections, you're putting the word out that you're actually looking for a job, and Twitter is a good place to sort of broadcast those kinds of things.
1: Well, let's get into some of the things that people should do and really try to work on if they're looking for a job using social media. What would be the first thing you'd suggest?
2: Well, I think the first thing I would suggest is that people are open to using social media. And I say that because I write about social media all the time, and I'll often hear from people that they don't use social media, they don't go on Facebook, they don't go on Twitter, because they feel that it's a waste of time or that they just don't have anything to say. But what I would argue is that social media is really becoming like an online resume, and to not use it is really putting yourself at a disadvantage. So I would say that's the first thing, is that you really need to be open to using it, even if you prefer not to use it on a day-to-day basis.
1: People can pretty much lock down their social media these days, though. Is that something you suggest if you're in the job market? For example, in Facebook, you can have all sorts of privacy settings, and you can set those quite high, I believe.
2: Yes, you can. The nice thing about pretty much all social media platforms these days is that you can decide what people can and cannot see. So I think really it's a matter of deciding on what platform you want people to get information about you on a professional basis. So you may decide to open up Facebook or your Facebook profile to a certain extent so that people can see information about you. But really, I think it's more about targeting platforms like LinkedIn, which are really made for searching for jobs and networking with colleagues in your industry. So that's really the place that you want to make sure that your information is updated and that it's really complete, so that if anyone is looking for someone who has the qualities that you have or the skills that you have, they'll be able to find you. And if you're looking for a job, you'll be able to reach out to others and point them to your presence.
1: How do you sell yourself on social media without being blatant about it?
2: That is a difficult balance sometimes. You want to make sure that you're not coming across as arrogant or that you're just telling people about every single thing that you do every day. You have to be judicious in your content. But if you have, say, written a paper or a report that really shows that you're insightful about a certain topic or that you're a real thought leader in your industry, you should definitely put it out there. What will happen is that people will come to perceive you as a thought leader. And when people are looking at your profile, when you've applied for a job, they'll see that content and they'll see what you've done. And that's really important.
1: A good idea, I guess, might be to create a video or a PowerPoint or some type of a little presentation and post it in your area of expertise, because that is going to look very good for you, right?
2: Yeah, content is huge these days, even aside from the job search. Everyone's hungry for content that will help them do their jobs better or make their lives easier. And it's something that you can really use to help you strike that balance between being arrogant and really selling yourself or branding yourself in a good way. So if you could update your presence, you know, say every day or every other day, or, you know, come up with something that's a little more comprehensive, like a report or a video, then absolutely that really says a lot about your expertise and your abilities.
1: In terms of what might already be out there on the internet, photographs of you or jokes or things that might not be appropriate for a company to see, what do you suggest about that? Is there a way to get rid of that stuff?
2: Yes. To a certain extent, there is a way that you can get rid of that stuff. So one of the things that I recommend is that people basically scrub their data clean. And by that, I mean, look at all of the social networks where you have presence. So look at your Facebook presence, your Twitter presence, your LinkedIn presence, and see what you've posted. And think about it in terms of a prospective employer looking at your profile. Do you want that person to see pictures of you at, you know, some big keg party in college? Probably not. So you want to make sure that those things either aren't available at all or that they're behind the privacy settings that we talked about earlier. It's really important that you put across a professional presence, and that can be difficult too when people are friends with so many different kinds of people on Facebook. Typically, people will be connected with friends, with family members, with colleagues. So what you say to a friend, of course, will be different than what you say to a colleague. So it's important to sort of keep things neutral at the very least, especially when you're on the job search. You just want to make sure that if anyone looks at your profile, they won't be surprised or offended by anything they see. And I sort of go back to that old email maxim: don't put anything out on email that you wouldn't want your mother or your boss to see. And I think that that's the kind of philosophy people should have with social networks, that you just want to make sure that you won't be embarrassed by anything that's up there, or that anything that's up there won't get in the way of you making progress in, for example, a job search.
1: In terms of an employer looking at an employee in this day and age, I would think one of the first things they might do is just put their name into a search engine, such as Google, to see what comes up. Is there anything that someone can do to make those results better with a search engine?
2: Yes, there is. In all of the content that we talked about, or even in the updates that you make to your social media presence, think about keywords that are important in your industry. Say, for example, you're in healthcare. You might use HIPAA or something like that in your profile. And that will help make your profile more relevant to the people who are looking for candidates for a certain position.
1: We're talking with Deborah Donston Miller, and we're talking about social strategies for job hunters. Deb, what if someone listening is an older person and they're not comfortable with social media, or they've never used it? What would you suggest? They should just jump in?
2: I would suggest that first they do some reading about it. If you don't know anything about social media, one of the first things that you want to get educated about is privacy and security. You want to make sure that you know what kinds of controls you should put in place to keep your information safe and to make sure that you're not the target of any kind of phishing scams or anything like that. And there are lots of great tutorials out there and lots of great guides to the use of social media. I would highly recommend that people just do a little bit of reading, but then, yeah, jump in, and you'll be surprised how quickly you develop contacts and you start making connections with people that you never would have dreamed of.
1: Well, that's all good advice for Americans who are hooked on social media and those who haven't even tried it yet. If you're looking for a job, it's definitely something to get into and use social media to help you find that job. Deborah Donston Miller of Information Week, we want to thank you for joining us. Learn more at informationweek.com. Thanks so much.
2: Thank you. It was a pleasure.
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1: Pretty much every consumer expert advises people to avoid payday loans. At least 15 states have banned them entirely. But how do these loans affect our nation's economy? With a look, once again, here's InfoTrack's Roy Mackey. Roy?
6: Thanks, Chris. Our guest is Tim Lorenz, Program Manager of the Insight Center for Community Economic Development based in Oakland, California, which focuses on policies to improve economic conditions in lower-income communities. Tim, you recently conducted a study of payday loans and their net impact on the U.S. economy. To just kind of set the stage, maybe you can give us a quick general explanation of payday loans and just how they work.
7: It's basically a short-term loan tied to the borrower's next paycheck. About two-thirds of the states, I believe it's 32, allow payday lending. So in those states, it varies. The typical, it might be $300 or $400 is the typical amount. And then they have interest rates, which they sometimes call a fee. Usually it's paid up front. Here in California, just to give an example, you can borrow $255, and then the fee is $45. Over a two-week period, that comes out to an interest rate of almost 500%.
6: Wow.
7: So that's the basic idea of a payday loan.
6: And how popular are these loans, Tim?
7: There's different studies that have come out, but about 10% of the U.S. population has been a customer, or in any given year, the customer of a payday lending establishment. We think that they have actually peaked somewhat and that it's actually going down in terms of the total amount. Most of that is due to regulation, although some of it may be less demand.
6: Your study took a look at the net impact of payday lending in terms of value added to the national economy and jobs. Tell us what you found.
7: We were looking at both sides of the equation. So in other words, we're looking at what is added to the economy by the payday lending industry, and on the other hand, what is taken out of the economy when households pay the money for the high rate of the fee, and what those households no longer can do because they don't have that money. So we use a program that analyzes these different scenarios and crunches numbers for us, and then it comes out with what the two different scenarios are. So the side of the payday industry, that for each dollar of interest that a household will pay or a borrower will pay, for each dollar, $1.70 circulates in the economy, including the original dollar. So a total of $1.70 that's in the economy, and employees getting paid through taxes paid through the spending that the payday lending establishment does and so on. And then on the other hand, for that same dollar, when what the household economy no longer can do, that dollar actually then multiplies through, and it's a loss of $1.94. And that's because more of that dollar circulates in the economy when it's in the hands of a household than when it's in the hands of a payday lending industry. There's less circulation when it's going through the industry than when it's going through a household. And so the net impact is a loss for each dollar of interest of 24 cents, so almost a quarter of the interest that the borrower pays is lost to the economy with each payday loan.
6: Just so we can try to understand this and be sure I understand it, let's say it costs $5 more to fill up our gas tanks this week. How does that $5 that went poof any different than the $5 someone spends at a payday loan place in terms of national economic impact?
7: That $5, whether the household is paying extra gas or $5 paying interest on a payday loan, it's the same loss to the economy.
6: Tim, what do you recommend for consumers in lieu of using a payday loan service?
7: the most traditional, I think what people did before payday loans was borrowing from friends or family. Credit cards, even though there's some danger with having too much credit card debt and the fees associated with that, it's still a better product for the consumer than what a payday loan is. And then there's an increasing number of credit unions that are developing short-term loan products. And so I would say, if either of those first two options are not so good for a person, to check in with their local credit union to see if they have any type of a short-term loan product.
6: Tim Lorenz, Program Manager for the Insight Center for Community Economic Development. Tim's
7: product for the consumer than what a payday loan is. And then there's an increasing number of credit unions that are developing short-term loan products. And so I would say,

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2: Northeast VA weather.
3: Your Sunday will be mostly sunny with a high of 85. Sunday night, clear the low 50. You begin your new week Monday sunny with a high of 85. Tuesday, sunny, high of 90.
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2: 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Brenda Russell played her piano in the dark, and Belinda Carlisle drew a circle in the sand. 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
7: ABC News, I'm Brian Clark. The second day of a historic festival in Toledo, Ohio, has been canceled after a shooting Saturday, says ABC's Andrew Dimbert.
8: It sounds as if there's going to be multiple people shot.
9: Toledo police say what appeared to be a gunfight between at least two shooters left around a dozen injured in the crossfire Saturday evening.
8: We've got two patients. Anyone have any more?
9: Hundreds running for safety at the 53rd annual Old West End Festival in the city's historic district.
7: And authorities are still searching for those two suspects. New strains on the ceasefire between the U.S. and Iran as the U.S. has shot down more Iranian attack drones that were threatening ships in the Strait of Hormuz. Iran says the U.S. violated the ceasefire by attacking radar facilities. Pope Leo's celebrating Mass in front of a million people in Madrid as he's the first pope to visit Spain in 15 years. And the Vegas Golden Knights won a double overtime thriller to take a 2-1 lead over the Carolina Hurricanes in the Stanley Cup Final. This is ABC News.
10: Northeast PA weather. Your Sunday will be mostly sunny with a high of 85. Sunday night, clear the low 50. You begin your new week Monday sunny with a high of 85. Tuesday, sunny, high of 90.

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Hey, good morning, everybody. Welcome to the Polka Connection right here in Gem 99 and 100. I'm your Polka Maniac, Carl Sertina, getting ready to party till about 11 o'clock this morning with the very best in polka music by the nation's top polka bands. Of course, as usual, we do to thank our great sponsors for bringing you the program. And they are the nice folks over there at the Polish Connection Restaurant, 171 East Main Street in Plymouth. Tarnowski's Kielbasa, 579 East Main Street in Anticoke. Bednarski Furniture, 2 East Main Street in Plymouth. 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And Jimbo's Freeland Party Beverage, 17 Foster Avenue, Route 940 in Freeland. Our great sponsors bringing you the Polka Connection on this Sunday morning. Hey, let's get things started. Here's the boys from Baltimore.

for you. There you go, the boys from Baltimore for you right there. That's a nice tune called Mary Jane as we open up today's edition of the Polka Connection right here on Gem 99 and 100. I'm your Polka Maniac, Carl Sunchina, partying with you till about 11. Hey, we do want to say hello right now to all the folks tuned in Berwick and Lacyville, Forkston, 44th. And Duryea. Hey, good morning all. Got some dedications we're going to get to right now. We're going to say hello to Albert Romanowski, requested by his daughter Wendy. Also, we'll do one for Paul and Molly Mendefick, their daughter Allison, their son Matthew, and their granddaughter Melissa. Hey, good morning all. How about one for Joe and Pat Bienkowski? Good morning there, Joe. Also, one going out to Joan Solak from Luzerne and her children Karen and Rich and Bernie and the whole gang over there. We got some polka music right now from the Polka Country Musicians.

Hey, there you go. One free call. Apples, peaches, pumpkin pie right there. The Polka Country Musicians from Jewett City, Connecticut for you right here on the program. Okay, some dedications right now. We're going to say hello to Russ from the Sloan Patch section in West Scranton and his friends Luke Rack and also Bob Stars. We'll do it for Kim and Ed Slosky from Mountaintop. Kim and Ed, good morning to you. And, well, we understand the wedding anniversary is around the corner. Next Sunday, if I have my information correctly, for Kim and Ed. Also, we'll say hello to Miranda and Jacob today. Also, we'll do one for Carol Moyer from Nantico. Good morning, Carol. And we'll say hello to Dave Long today as well, as we do some polka music right now from a band for you. This one's called the Focus Band. You're going to like this tune. One called The Wrong Number.

you. There you go. One free call. The wrong number right there. That's a Focus Band from upstate New York right here on the Polka Connection on this Sunday morning. Hey, going to tell you about our friends over there at Jimbo's Freeland Party Beverage. Of course, they're at 17 Foster Avenue, Route 940 in Freeland. That's the place where you're going to find the area's largest selection of cold beer. You could choose from hundreds of brands. Your favorite is sure to be there. Of course, they got some specials going on. You want to check these out? How about Seagram's Escapes, their wine coolers, a case of 24. You could choose from a variety pack or a case of one flavor coolers for only $28.54 for a case of 24 over there at Jimbo's. They also have Busch and Busch Light 30 packs for only $20.99 at Jimbo's. And how about Yuengling Bock Beer, 12 pack for only $14.52 over there. So you want to stop on by this week and take advantage of the specials. When are they open? Well, they're open Monday through Saturday from 9 a.m. until 8 p.m. They're open today, too, from 11 this morning till 5 this afternoon. Now, when you stop by this week, say hello to Jimbo and Jeff. Be sure to tell them the Polka Maniac sent you. That's Jimbo's Freeland Party Beverage, 17 Foster Avenue, Route 940 in Freeland. Stop by this week. Jimbo and Jeff, they're going to do real good job taking care of you already. Okay, well, let's go on now as far as polka music is concerned. Of course, there's polka dancing this afternoon over there at the DuPont VFW. Joe Stanky and the Cadets, they're going to be over there getting underway at 2 o'clock. Also happening today, the Lackawanna County Heritage Fair. That's going on over there in Montage Mountain. And this afternoon, starting at 12 noon, our band, the Swingmasters, we're going to be doing a performance there from 12 until 2. So come on over and see us at the Lackawanna County Heritage Fair on Montage Mountain. Our Swingmasters band getting underway at 12 noon. So that's what's going on. Get on out there to a live dance. Of course, you're shooting. You are going to have yourself one great time.

0: there you go. That's Tony Bliss on Chick at New Phase from Chicago right there. That's one for you called Coming Home. Hey, we're going to take time out. When we come back, we'll be hearing from the Polka Family Band and Stanky and the Coal Miners.
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5: Casey Kasem has unlocked the American Top 40 vaults and is replaying original shows from the 70s. 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Ray Stevens did The Streak. 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And Mac Davis met One Hell of a Woman. 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
9: Your Sunday will be mostly sunny with a high of 85. Sunday night, clear the low 50. You begin your new week Monday sunny with a high of 85. Tuesday, sunny.

Hey, there you go. Some polka music right there from the Polka Family Band from Bloomsburg, Pennsylvania. That's where I come from. A nice tune called Girl of My Dreams, opening up this portion of the coolest polka show on the radio, The Polka Connection, right here on Gem 99 and 100. I'm your polka maniac, Carl Sumchina, saying hello to everybody tuned in Music, Chinchilla, also Edwardsville, Wilkes-Barre, and Nantico. Glad you could join the party on this Sunday morning. Got some dedications right now. Got Stanky and the Coal Miners coming up. And we're going to send this out to John from Luzerne, his sisters Maria and Caroline from over there in Nanticoke. Also the Frank Bordy family from Sawyersville. We'll say hello to the Frank Bordy family. We'll also say hello to the Valley Girls today. And we'll say hello to Lenny Piskowski and Duxie, both of those guys from Nanticoke, a song requested by Mo. And also Marilyn and Frank. We'll say hello to Marilyn and Frank on this Sunday morning as well. Got some polka music right now from Stanky and the Coal Miners.

Hey, thank you to Coal Bunners right there. 7 days, 7 nights without you right here on the Polka Connection. Okay, some dedications right now. We're going to say hello to our good buddy Ed Sachecki from Pittston Township. Hey, good morning, Ed. Also, say hello to Marie Griglock today. Good morning, Marie. And how about we'll also do one for the Wolverine and Honey Badger, the Wolverine and Honey Badger. One going out to Jennifer Danza, her son Francesco from Nanny Coke. Also, we'll say hello to Anna and Charlie Galinsky. Anna and Charlie. And how about the Patusiks? That would be John and Alberta and also Paul Patusik. A happy Sunday. Good morning to you as we do polka music right now from the new

Hey, one for you called All the Girls. That's the name of that one. The News out of Buffalo, New York, right here in the Polka Connection. Hey, by the way, the Swing Masters Band, our band, we're going to be over there, as I mentioned earlier, we'll be over at the Lackawanna County Heritage Fair, Montage Mountain, getting underway at 12 noon today. So we hope you come on over and see us. And then this coming Saturday, we're going to be in Edwardsville, taking part in the Edwardsville Pierogi Festival. And that's always a great, great event over there. Super event to bring the entire family. We're going to be there this coming Saturday at the Edwardsville Pierogi Festival. Our band, the Swing Masters, from 3 until 5 o'clock. So we hope you get on over there and do some polka dancing with us. Already, hey, polka music right now. Actually, obedic music. We're going to change the tempo a little bit. Here's the Freddie K. Band.

Hey, one free call to Daddy Toby Volbetic right there, the Freddie K Band from New Jersey on the program today. Okay, well, let's see here. We're going to do a nice polka tune right now from John Stevenson, Double Shot. And we're going to send this out to Marilyn and Bob Smith from Parsons. Also, we'll do one for their daughter, Wendy, and her husband, Miles, and also their son, Brian, his wife, Angie, the grandchildren, Tommy, Alex, Samantha, and Alyssa, and can't forget those great-grandchildren. That would be Delaney and also Colson, Aurora, Billy, and Sophia. Hey, want to say good morning to all of you as we do some polka music. Oh, I don't want to forget these guys. Oh, I almost did. That's Tony G. Yep, Tony G and all the veterans at the Hanover Township Advance Post number 59. And Joe Gibbons from the Polish American Vets in Plains. Also, say hello to Jerry and Ann from Dallas. A big hello to you as well. Polka music right now from John Stevens and Double Shot.

0: Hey, there you go. That's John Stevens and the Double Shot Polka Band for you right there. They call that one Come On and Let's Dance right here on the Polka Connection. Going to take time out, but when we come back, we're going to be hearing from the Charm City Sound and the Jimmy Sturr Band. So you stay with us.
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there you go, the Charm City Sound from Baltimore, Maryland. A tune called Those Bittersweet Sweet Memories, opening up this portion of the best in polka music right here on the Polka Connection, Gem 99 and 100. I'm your polka maniac, Carl Subchino, saying hello to everybody tuned in Nescopex, Wearsville, Judale, also Harding and West Hazleton, and surrounding areas. Good morning, all. Hey, we got some dedications right now we're going to get to. Going to say hello to Judy, Jim, Dot, and John in Moscow. Also, Jonathan and Christina Pippin. Jonathan and Christina from Northern Virginia. How about Mike Krychosin from McAdoo and his mother Joan? A big hello going out to you. We'll also say hello to Jeffrey and Caitlin Stewart, their daughter Lucy, their son Beau from Mountaintop, also Jeffrey's mother Patricia, and Caitlin's mom Mary. So good morning to all of you. Also, we'll say hello to Sebastian and Christina Carnegie from York, Pennsylvania. A big hello going out to you as well, as we do some polka music right now from the Jimmy Sturr Band, one called The Top of the World.

Hey, the Jimmy Sturr Band from Florida, New York, Ron the Vincent, doing the vocal of that tune for you called The Top of the World here on the Polka Connection. Okay, some dedications right now. We're going to say hello to Carrie Gusto from Pittston and Chris Yergi. Also, we'll do one for Eric in Hanover. A nice song for Eric. How about Adam and Caitlin Baczynski? They're twin girls from Dixon City. And we'll say hello to Karen Shatroskis from Wyoming. And one going out to Bob Buskevich, his daughter Caitlin. Good morning to Bob and Caitlin today, as well as we do some polka music right now from Ray J and the Carousels. Here's one for you called What Is It?

Hey, Ray J at the Carousel from Western Pennsylvania for you right there. That's one called What Is It? That's the name of that one here on the program. Okay, a very special happy anniversary you're going to send out right now to my cousin Sally. Yep, Sally and her hubby Dave. Sally and Dave Smith from Mount Laurel, New Jersey. We kind of get together every once in a while there, and it's always good to see them. But Sally and Dave, they are celebrating their 57th, count them, 57 years, 57th anniversary. They're celebrating that today. They were married on June 7th, so we want to wish Sally and Dave a happy 57th wedding anniversary, especially for them right now. Lenny Gamulka, Chicago Push.

Hey, there you go. One for you called the happy anniversary. Right out, especially for Sally and Dave from Mount Laurel, New Jersey, their 57th wedding anniversary. All righty. Hey, we're going to say hello to Gene Kearney from South Scranton. Also, we'll say hello to Jerry Krufka from Parsons today. And how about if we do one for Jenny Aston from DuPont and her grandson, Jonathan. And we're also going to say hello to Justin Hughes and Jim from Main Street in Plymouth. Hope you're enjoying the program on this Sunday morning. And got some polka music right now from Jimmy Weber and the Sounds.

0: Hey, there you go. I like that tune right there for you. One called the Clarinet Polka, instrumentally Jimmy Weber and the Sounds. Hey, we're going to take time out, but we have another hour of mirth and merriment coming your way. We're going to kick it off with some brand new music from Frank Lischka and Blue Magic, so you stay with us.
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there you go. That's brand new music right there from Frank Lischka and Blue Magic. They call that one You Babe as we open up this portion of our Sunday morning party right here on the Polka Connection, Jam 99 and 100. I'm your polka maniac, Carl Subcina, saying hello to everybody tuned in Overfield and also Lucerne, Harvey's Lake, and Waverly. Glad you could join the party today. Hey, we're going to say hello right now to Kyle and Maddie Graham. Kyle and Maddie and their daughter, Ellie, from Plains. And we're going to send out a nice polka tune and send out for a Chip Simonchik from Howard, Pennsylvania's dad, Ed, from Mechanicsburg. How about if we do one for Ulexis Johnson from Larksville? Good morning, Ulexis. And we'll do one for Slippery and the Boys. Yep, Slippery and the Boys there from Blakesley. Good morning to you as well as we do some polka music right now from Toledo Polka.

Hey, there you go. Some polka music right there from Toledo Polka Motion. Hey, they call that one Let's Paint the Town Tonight, right here on the Polka Connection on this Sunday morning. Hey, got a very special dedication we're going to get to right now. Another anniversary. Yep, another wedding anniversary being celebrated today, and that would be Joe and Sarah Stanky. Joe and Sarah from Saratoga Springs, New York. Of course, that's Joe Stanky's son and his daughter-in-law, Sarah. They're celebrating their 23rd wedding anniversary today. And this is requested by their children, Michael and Emma, and, of course, Joe and Corinne Stanky. So we're going to wish Joe and Sarah a very, very happy anniversary on this Sunday morning. And we got some polka music right now from Joe Stanky and the Cadets.

Hey, Joe Stanky and the Cadets for you right there. That's what called holding hands on this Sunday morning. Hey, going to tell you about our friends over there at Jimbo's Freeland Party Beverage. Of course, they're at 17 Foster Avenue, Route 940 in Freeland. 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So want to get over there and check that out. When are they open? Well, they're open Monday through Saturday from 9 a.m. until 8 p.m. They're open today, too, from 11 this morning till 5 this afternoon. I want you to stop by on by this week and say hello to Jimbo and Jeff, and be sure to tell them the Polka Maniac said hello. That's Jimbo's Freeland Party Beverage, 17 Foster Avenue, Route 940 in Freeland. Stop on by this week, of course. As always, Jimbo and Jeff, they're going to take real good care of you, all right? Hey, what's going on as far as polka music is concerned? Well, later this afternoon, it's going to be Joe Stanky and the Cadets. They're going to be over at the DuPont VFW, DuPont PA, this afternoon, getting underway at 2 o'clock. Also going on today, the Lackawanna County Heritage Fair. Great event going on today. And our band, the Swing Masters, we're going to be there at 12 noon playing some polka music for you. So we invite you to come on over there to the Lackawanna County Heritage Fair in Montage Mountain with the Swing Masters this afternoon. Getting underway at 2 from, I should say, getting underway at 12 until 2, so we hope you come on by there this afternoon and party with us. And then this coming Saturday, the Great Edwardsville Pierogi Festival, that's going on. They're always a good time over there at the Edwardsville Pierogi Festival, and our band, the Swing Masters, are appearing there this coming Saturday afternoon from 3 on till 5 o'clock. So get on out there to a live polka dance. Of course, sure as shooting, you are going to have yourself one great time. Here's Henny and the Versa Jays for you right now.

0: 8-1-4 called Give You Music right there. That's Henny and the Versa Jays from Western Pennsylvania right here on the Polka Connection on this Sunday morning. Hey, by the way, don't forget if you'd like a dedication on a future broadcast for a birthday or anniversary, just let me know about it. 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Alrighty. Hey, we're going to take time out, but when we come back, we're going to be hearing from Eddie Blazonczyk's Versatones, and we're going to be doing our Polka Connection triple play, so you stay with us.
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9: Here's the Gemland weather forecast. Mostly sunny skies for the rest of today with temperatures in the mid-80s. Clear tonight, low in the mid-50s. Sunny Monday, high again in the mid-80s. Clear skies Monday night, low again in the mid-50s. Tuesday, sunny with a high in the upper 80s. Then Wednesday, partly sunny and hot. Chance of showers, thunderstorms also possible in the afternoon with a high near 92.
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Hey, there you go, Eddie Blazonczyk, and the Versatones right there. A nice polka tune for you called Let's All Have a Good Time, opening up this portion of the Mirth and Merriment right here on the Polka Connection, Jeb 99 and 100. I'm your polka maniac, Carl Simchina, partying with you till about 11 o'clock this morning. Hey, we do want to say hello right now to everybody tuned in Tawanda and also Knoxon, Wyalusing, Montrose, and Wyndham. Glad you could join the party on this Sunday morning. Hey, we got our Polka Connection triple play coming your way, and we're going to dedicate the triple play to our great sponsors here on the program, and of course they are Jimbo and Jeff at Jimbo's Freeland Party Beverage, Mary Rose Nowkowski at Revelation Lifestyle and Mobility Center, Anastasia from Tarnowski's Kielbasa, the staff at the Polish Connection Restaurant in Plymouth. How about the staff over there at the Flory Insurance Agency? And, of course, Jack Benarski and the staff at Benarski Furniture in Plymouth. All of our great sponsors bringing you the Polka Connection on this Sunday morning. And we're going to dedicate our triple play, especially to those great folks. Of course, triple play, I'm good friends with this gentleman, great guy, and what a talent he is, too. That's Eddie B.A. Guy. So you're going to enjoy today's triple play. Here we go. Eddie B.A. Guy and Heroes.

Hey, there you go. Our Polka Connection triple play for this Sunday morning. Any BA guy and heroes, a little Eastern style polka music for you on the Sunday morning. We kicked off the triple play with a tune called The Parkway, went into one called We Like Polka Music, and wrapped it up with Eddie's tribute to the Krieger Brothers, one called Postcard to Krieger. Our Polka Connection triple play for this Sunday morning. Certainly do hope that you enjoyed it. Hey, it's time for our thought for the day. Yesterday I celebrated my birthday, and I do surely like birthdays. However, I do think that too many of them can actually kill you.

Hey, there you go, Dr. Kielbasa for you right there. Hey, Mr. Music Man. That's the name of that one right there. And we're going to do some music right now. Send it out to Beautiful Bambi from Turtle. Beautiful Bambi from Turtle. Also, Cole Graham, requested by his grandparents, Mary Beth and Keith. We'll also do a tune, and we'll send this one out to Lorraine and Sam Granko from Old Forge. How about one for dear friends for many years, Martha and Fred Allenbaugh from Plymouth. We'll say hello to Martha and Fred today as well. How about Chris Urich over there in Sugarloaf, his dad Larry from Ocala, Florida. A big hello going out to you as we do some polka music right now. A nice polka tune from Wally Dombrowski on this Sunday morning. Instrumentally, one called the Jukebox Cheer.

0: Hey, there you go. Instrumentally right there from Wally Dombrowski from Jewett City, Connecticut. I like that tune. One for you called Jukebox Chair. Hey, we're going to take time out, but when we come back, we're going to be hearing from Frank Lischka and TBC and also the Jimmy Star Band. So you stay with us.
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Hey, there we go. One free call. Sit down, my love. That's the next name of that one right there. That's Frank Lischka and TBC opening up this portion of the Polka Connection right here at Gem 99 and 100, where we have more fun than should be legal. I'm your Polka Maniac, Carl Subtina, saying hello to everybody tuned in Clark Summit and Dallas and Drums, also Mountaintop and Yatesville. Hey, good morning, all. Glad you could join the party on this Sunday morning. Some dedications right now. We got some Jimmy Sturr music, and we're going to send this out to Mike and Bernadette McCord over there in St. Clair, Pennsylvania. Also, Laura Jenkins from the Old Buckhorn in St. Clair. One going out to Barbara Grosso and Cheryl Sable from the Hazleton Polo Day Society. How about one for Ron Yedlowski? Ron and his parents, Ron and Linda from Nanticoke. Also, Rico and Kaylee Galassi from Nashua, New Hampshire. We're going to say hello to those nice folks, and we'll also do a polka tune, and we'll send this one out to Stan and Gene and Matt Simcheski from Hanover Township. Happy Sunday, good morning to you as well, as we do some polka music right now from the Jimmy Sturr Band.

Hey, there you go. The Jimmy Sturr Band from Florida, New York. I like that tune. Instrumentally, that's what's called the duck hunting right here on the Polka Connection. Okay, we've got some dedications we've got to get to right now. We're going to say hello to Cindy and Stan Tominski. Cindy and Stan from Harding. Also, we'll say hello to Joe Napersky and also Dave and Deanne. And one going out to Jim and Angela Urbanski. Jim and Angela. Also, we'll do a polka tune for Frank, Marianne, and Brady Jones from Edwardsville. Good morning to you. Of course, our band is heading over to Edwardsville this coming Saturday for the Pierogi Festival. We're going to be there with the Swing Masters from 3 o'clock until 5. So I hope all you folks get on over there and join us. But we'll say hello to Frank, Marianne, and Brady today. We'll say hello to Marianne Krenitsky on this Sunday morning, as well as Polka Joe Capitula from Courtdale. Good morning there, Polka Joe, as we do some polka music right now from our band, the Swing Masters. Here's one called Old Blue Jeans.

0: Hey, there you go. One free call to my old blue jeans right there from our Squeakmasters band, the Jammin' at the Cabin CD. Okay, we've got to dedicate a nice tune right now. Send it out to David and Jeff Bassagna. David and Jeff from Old Forge. We'll do one for the folks at the West Side. Yep, the Cliffords, the McGlynns, also the O'Briens, Josephine Gilhooly, Gary Kaspersky, also Bernadine Brick, the Resednys, Deputy Doug Burback, and Rose Carlin, and all the members of the DuPont VFW. We're going to say hello to all of you as we do some polka music right now from Lenny Gabolka, Chicago Push.
1: One, two, three.

Hey, Lenny Gabulka, Chicago Push. That's one for you called Having a Polka Party on this Sunday morning. Hey, we're going to wrap it up with Obedic Time right now. Here's Mike Costa and the Beats.

Well, it's about time we're going to wrap up another edition of the Polka Connection. Don't forget, we're on each and every Sunday morning right here on Gem 99 and 100 from 9 till 11 o'clock with the coolest polka show on the radio. Hey, we do want to thank our great sponsors for bringing you the program today. Of course, they are the nice folks at Bednarski Furniture, 2 East Main Street in Plymouth, Tarnowski's Kielbasa, 579 East Main Street in Anticoke, the Polish Connection Restaurant, 171 East Main Street in Plymouth, Jimbo's Freeland Party Beverage, 17 Foster Avenue, Route 940 in Freeland, Revelation Lifestyle and Mobility Center, 600 Luzerne Avenue in West Pittston, and the Flory Insurance Agency at 1186 Vidola Road in Clark Summit. Hey, by the way, one more reminder, our band, the Swing Masters, this afternoon at the Lackawanna County Heritage Fair. We're going to be up there in Montage Mountain getting underway at 12 noon. And then this coming Saturday, we're going to be at the Edwardsville Pierogi Festival over there in Edwardsville, PA. We'll be there at 3 o'clock in the afternoon, 3 until 5. Hope to see you there. Until next week, this is your Polka Maniac, Carl Sabcina, saying take care, drive carefully, God bless y'all. Don't forget, if you see somebody without a smile, hey, you give them one of yours. We're going to see you right back here on Gem 99 and 100 next Sunday morning, 9 o'clock sharp. Bye-bye.

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0: again, and welcome to American Top 40. My name's Casey Kasem, and I'm about to count down the 40 biggest hits in the USA. I'm taking my numbers from Billboard Magazine's survey of radio stations and record stores across the nation. But before we start, let's warm up with a quick recap of last week's top three. At number three last week was Naughty Girls by Samantha Fox. At number two was Shattered Dreams by Johnny Hates Jazz. And spending a second week in the number one spot was One More Try by George Michael. Will Johnny Hates Jazz get the jump on George, or will Sam slam dunk and score her first number one song? We'll find out. Let's count them down.
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0: Leading off, it's a new song from that jazzy pop group from England named for their lead singer, Sade. It's the first release from their new album, Stronger Than Pride. Coming in at number 40, here's Paradise, Sade.
1: Number 40.

Day, coming in at number 40 with Paradise, fourth top 40 hit for the English group featuring singer Helen Felicidae Adu. On American Top 40, I'm Casey Kasem. Here's another debut. It's the return of a familiar face from the past. The singer from San Francisco who hit big in the 70s and early 80s gave us the lowdown on the Lido Shuffle. His last top 40 hit was back in 1981, a song called Miss Sun. Now, debuting at number 39, Bon.

0: Ed's back in the countdown after 7 years. His 8th top 40 hit's called Heart of Mine, and it debuted on the Hot 100 6 weeks ago. This week, it enters our top 40 survey at number 39. Got a question from a listener who wants to know, what's the highest a song has debuted on Billboard's Hot 100 in the 80s? Well, the three highest debuts in this decade were all songs that featured the same superstar, Michael Jackson. We'll rank them for you coming up.
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0: We have six debuts this week on American Top 40. The six hits that drop out of the countdown are I'm Still Searching by Glass Tiger, Pink Cadillac by Natalie Cole, Da Butt by EU, Angel by Aerosmith, My Girl by Suave, and Wishing Well by Terrence Trent D'Arby. Those six songs fall out. Now, here's a song that debuted 2 weeks ago. It's by a female vocal duo from Orange County, California. The blonde is named Acacia, and the singer with auburn hair is named Jazz. Together, they're Bardot, down two notches to 38 with When We Kiss.

0: Kiss by Bardot, as in Brigitte Bardot, the inspiration for their name. Only the duo spell it B-A-R-D-E-U-X. You're listening to American Top 40. I'm Casey Kasem. Well, now we're up to that question about big debuts. A listener in Malacca, Malaysia, Jonathan Oon, wants to know, in the 80s, what's the highest a song has debuted on Billboard's Hot 100? Well, Jonathan, the three highest debuts in this decade were all songs that featured superstar Michael Jackson. And here they are. The third highest debuting song of the 80s entered the Hot 100 back in October of 83. It was a duet by Michael Jackson and Paul McCartney, debuting on the entire chart at number 26, the song Say, Say, Say. And it went on to hit number one. Now, the decade's second highest debut came in March of 85. It was a song that featured Michael Jackson along with a whole galaxy of other American pop stars. It was co-written by Michael and Lionel Richie. We Are the World by USA for Africa. It debuted at number 21 and also went on to hit number one. And that brings us to the song that debuted the highest in the 1980s. It was back in February of 1984, and as I said, it was another Michael Jackson hit. He'd already scored a phenomenal six hits off his blockbuster album Thriller, and Michael was so incredibly hot that the album's seventh hit debuted on the chart way up at number 20. The highest debuter in the 80s is the song Thriller. And this is interesting. While it debuted the highest at number 20, this one didn't hit number 1, but did peak at number 4. Kind of shows you that it's really been a Michael Jackson decade. Thanks for writing in, Jonathan. Now, on with the countdown.
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0: Here's a debut by a rap act from Los Angeles featuring three women, MC JB, Baby D, and Sassy C. They call themselves JJ Fad, and their hit comes in at number 37, Supersonic.
2: We're JJ Fad, and we're here to rock. Like ours could never be stopped. See, it's three of us, and I know we're fresh. Party rockers, non-stoppers, and our names are deaf. See, the J is for just, the other for jamming. The F is for fresh, A-N-D, deaf. Behind the turntables is DJ Train. Mixing and scratching is the name of the game. Now, here's a little something about nosy people. It's not real hard, it's plain and simple, baby.

0: Supersonic, J.J. Fad, three women from Los Angeles with a rap hit debuting at number 37. We're on our way to the number one song in the USA as the countdown wraps on.
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6: Casey Kasem has unlocked the American Top 40 vaults and is replaying original shows from the 70s. This week, Casey takes you back to June 8th, 1974. That's when Chicago had been searching so long. Ray Stevens did The Streak. Maria Muldaur spent midnight at the Oasis. And Mac Davis met one hell of a woman. You'll hear those songs and all the top 40 hits from June 8th, 1974, right here on American Top 40, the 70s.
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9: ABC News, I'm Brian Clark. President Trump says that his ally, mortgage chief Bill Pulte, will only be the acting director of national intelligence. But in the words of Democratic Senator Mark Warner, even that appointment is outrageous. Republican Congressman Michael McCaul tells ABC Pulte's not qualified for the job.
10: I don't believe he's statutorily qualified. He doesn't have any national security intelligence background.
9: It's the 100th day of the war between the U.S. and Iran. Still no peace agreement in place to end it. It is impacting the World Cup as Iran's soccer teams arrived this morning in Mexico as visa problems forced Iran to move its training base from Arizona to Tijuana, Mexico. All of Iran's games will be played in the U.S. Authorities in Ohio looking for two suspects after a shooting broke out near a street festival Saturday in Toledo that left at least 12 people hurt. Authorities believe the two people were shooting at one another. This is ABC News.
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13: Here's the Gemland weather forecast.
8: Mostly sunny skies for the rest of today with temperatures in the mid-80s. Clear tonight, low in the mid-50s. Sunny Monday, high again in the mid-80s. Clear skies Monday night, low again in the mid-50s. Tuesday, sunny with a high in the upper 80s. Then Wednesday, partly sunny and hot. Chance of showers, thunderstorms also possible in the afternoon with a high near 92.
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15: These are the hits ranked by Billboard magazine, and the Australian band Icehouse took this song to number 7 on the Billboard chart, falling from 28 to 36 this week. Here's Electric Blue.

0: Ice House, melting 8 notches down to number 36 with Electric Blue, their second top 40 hit. Their first one was Crazy, and it went to number 14 last January as the countdown rocks on.
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0: These are the hottest hits in the USA. Did you know that a cat is more likely to watch television than a dog? That's what researchers say, because cats rely more on a sense of sight, while dogs rely on a sense of smell. So more cats are TV watchers. Strange but true. At number 35 in our countdown, we've got another strange but true story by the duo Time Through.

strange but true. Times Two from Point Reyes, California. The duo took their first hit up to number 21. This week dropped from 24 to 35. On AT40, I'm Casey Kasem. Here's another of our six debut songs this week. It's by a four-man English band called Breathe. They recorded their first album back in 85 and 86, and it hit the British chart. Now, that same album, called All That Jazz, has been released here in the USA. And here's the first single from it, debuting at number 34. It's called Hands to Heaven by Breathe.

from England, coming in at number 34 with Hands to Heaven, their first time on the American chart. We're counting down now to the latest solo hit by the former lead singer of the biggest heavy metal band in history. So heavy that all 10 of the albums they released made the top 10. And 6 of those albums went all the way to number 1. Heavy details coming up.

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12: We're coming to you from Hollywood, and that's where the early 80s all-woman band The Go-Go's got their start. They used to play all the Hollywood punk rock clubs. The Go-Go's broke up a few years ago, and singer Belinda Carlisle has gone on to become a solo star. This week, another former Go-Go makes the top 40. She's 30-year-old guitarist and singer Jane Wiedlin, originally from Wisconsin. Her song debuts at number 33, Rush Hour, Jane Wiedlin.

Rush Hour by Jane Wiedlin. The former Go-Go debuts at number 33 with her first Top 40 solo hit. This is American Top 40. I'm Casey Kasem. Now, we're up to a solo hit by the former lead singer of one of the biggest bands in rock and roll history. A supergroup who got their name from drummer Keith Moon from another legendary band, The Who. It was back in the late 1960s when Keith Moon heard that the British group The Yardbirds were breaking up, and that the Yardbirds guitarist Jimmy Page was forming a new group. As the story goes, Keith Moon jokingly said he thought this new band would flop. Quote, go down like a lead balloon. A Led Zeppelin. End of quote. Well, Jimmy Page turned that joke into the name for his new band. The lineup was Jimmy, John Paul Jones, John Bonham, and Robert Plant. And contrary to Keith Moon's prediction, Led Zeppelin took off in the winter of 1968 and boldly flew where no band had flown before. I mean, they shattered attendance records, became a concert attraction whose only rivals were the Rolling Stones, and they were an incredible force on the album chart. From 1969 through 1982, they released 10 albums. All 10 made the top 10 on the album chart, the last of them hitting after the band had broken up. Six of those albums went to number one. Led Zeppelin, Led Zeppelin III, Houses of the Holy, Physical Graffiti, Presence, and In Through the Outdoor. In September 1980, Zeppelin drummer John Bonham died in a tragic mishap, and the remaining members decided it would be best to disband. They all went their own ways in solo careers, but the legend of Led Zeppelin lives on. Their famous former singer is in our countdown this week with his latest solo hit, Robert Plant, at number 32 with Tall Cool.

0: Soul Cool when Robert Plant debuted last week at number 40. Now he makes an 8-notch leap to number 32 from his album Now and Zen. Up next, Pop Marxism, as Richard makes the highest debut of the week.
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0: 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The week's highest debut is the fourth consecutive top 40 hit for a young singer and songwriter from Chicago. Just a couple of months ago, he went to number two with Endless Summer Nights. Now he's hoping to hold on to that hit memory. Here's Hold On to the Nights, Richard Marx, coming in at number 31.

0: Richard Marx debuting at number 31 with Hold On to the Nights, fourth hit in a row from his debut album, Richard Marx. We're counting down to one of rock's legendary male sex symbols, a man who used to be afraid of his audience. In his first American concert, he sang while hiding behind the amplifiers. That shy guy's story is coming up. This is American Top 40 in Hollywood, counting down the most popular songs in the USA. I'm Casey Kasem, and we'll continue in a moment. 30 big hits to go on our way to the number one song in the nation.
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2: We're counting down the hits, the 40 biggest from the official Billboard chart. I'm Casey Kasem, this is American Top 40, and the countdown continues on our way to the number one song in the USA.
3: Number 30!
2: They first made the Top 40 back in 1985 with the song So In Love. Their biggest hit came a year later with If You Leave, hit number 4. A few weeks ago, their fourth Top 40 hit maneuvered its way to number 16. Now, here's Orchestral Maneuvers in the Dark at number 30 with Dreaming.

Dreaming by the four-man band based in Liverpool, England, OMD. They're one of 10 British acts in this week's survey. Their song drops five notches to number 30. I'm Casey Kasem. This is American Top 40. Well, now we're up to the English superstar, known for his gravelly voice and his playboy image. On stage, he plays with that image, flaunts it, teases and poses for the audience. But there was once a time when this very same man was afraid of his audience. Back in 1969, he was the lead singer of a band called the Jeff Beck Group. And that year, they were making their American concert debut in New York at the Fillmore East. And this singer was so nervous that during the first line of the first song that he sang, his voice gave out. He came back, but he spent the rest of the night hiding. Hiding behind the stacks of amplifiers and speakers, cowering as he sang. Next day, critics wrote that the Jeff Beck Group was great, especially that tall, wiry singer of theirs with the hair like a rooster. Only they didn't understand why he hid behind the amps. Well, the Jeff Beck Group crisscrossed America doing concerts through that year of 1969, and the lead singer, Rod Stewart, eventually came out from behind the amplifiers. His fear turned to fun. And since the early 70s, he's had no problem singing for a crowd of any size, strutting in full view. Here's the Rock and Roll Showman at number 29 this week with his 22nd Top 40 hit, Rod Stewart and Lost in You.

0: Than You. Rod Stewart finding his way up the chart. Debuted last week at number 38. This week his song moves up a strong 9 notches to number 29. It was co-written by Rod and ex-Duran Duran man Andy Taylor. As the countdown rocks on.
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0: 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The station we grew up with, 1300 WLNC Laurinburg, North Carolina. WRCK Rock 107 Utica, Rome, New York. And Radio Milano, Milano, Italy. At number 28 is the English duo of Chris Lowe and Neil Tennant, the Pet Shop Boys, with their recent top tenor, Always on My Mind.

Pet Shop Boys took that one all the way to number 4. This week it falls 11 notches to 28. Always on my mind. It's the fifth top 40 hit for the boys here in the USA. Next at number 27 is a four-man band from Australia called The Church. They've developed a sophisticated reputation over the years. A band with a brain. Critics call their music neo-psychedelic rock. How do they write such sophisticated, multi-layered, thought-provoking stuff? Well, one of the group's guitarists, Peter Cope, says, simple. All four of us will be playing completely different music and we'll stumble upon something we really like. So we'll stop and we'll record it. End of quote. Huh. Works for them. Here's their first top 40 hit. Under the Milky Way, The Church.

0: It leads you here, despite your destination, under the Milky Way tonight. The Church from Sydney, Australia, with their first top 40 hit here in the U.S., third week in the countdown, and it moves up four notches to 27. Up next, a real big deal, and their recent top 10 hit. Kissy's Coast to
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0: Here's a band called The Deal whose four members can't deal with their real names. They go by nicknames. Their leader is called L.A., then there's the guitarist Babyface, lead singer D, bass player Kale, and the other guitarist is named Carlos, doesn't use his last name. Here they are all together in the top 40 for the first time with their recent top 10 hit called Two Occasions.

0: hit number 10 a few weeks ago. Now it falls five notches to 26. I'm Casey Kasem on American Top 40. We're counting down to a song about a controversial issue. How people were forced from their native land and stripped of their culture. It's not just the story of the American Indian. It's also the story of the Australian Aborigine. And the song about them is coming up.
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0: These are the hottest hits by the hottest stars. And we're up to the 25th hottest hit by the four-man feline band, White Lion. Here's Wait.

Wait by White Lion. They bounded up to number 8 last month. This week, they're at number 25. It's their first chart single and the first hit off their album, Pride. From Hollywood, this is Casey Kasem on American Top 40. Now we're up to a hit song about a controversial issue, how a race of people were stripped of their land and culture, and what should be done to repay them. Of course, this is a tragedy that happened when America was settled by Europeans, and it's also happened in Australia. This song's by an Australian band called Midnight Oil, who are singing about the rights of native Australians, the Aborigines. Midnight Oil's lead singer, Peter Garrett, told writer Steve Solder, quote, "In Australia, the laws still reflect the belief that there was no one there when Captain Cook arrived. But actually, there had been some several hundred nations existing, trading, communicating for 35, 40, or maybe 50,000 years. Native races were shot and pushed out of the way." End of quote. Peter Garrett of Midnight Oil says something can be done today to repay the debt. Quote, "The question is, first of all, will we recognize that Aborigines were the original owners of Australia? And secondly, are we going to make a concerted effort to give them enough of their land so they can establish some economic independence to rebuild their lives instead of depending on handouts?" End of quote from Peter Garrett. Well, his group Midnight Oil has spoken out on many controversial issues in the past, like nuclear disarmament and environmental protection. Now, they're dramatizing the plight of the Australian Aborigine in the song called Beds Are Burning. Here's Midnight Oil at number 24.

0: Midnight Oil from Australia with Beds Are Burning. Five-man band from Sydney led by a 6'5" completely bald lead singer named Peter Garrett. Their first chart single here in the U.S. moves up 5 notches to number 24. Up next, another Australian sensation rocks the nation.
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9: Casey Kasem has unlocked the American Top 40 vaults and is replaying original shows from the 70s. 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Ray Stevens did The Streak. Maria Muldaur spent midnight at the Oasis. And Mac Davis met one hell of a woman. 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
3: Here's the Gemland weather forecast. Mostly sunny skies for the rest of today with temperatures in the mid-80s. Clear tonight, low in the mid-50s. Sunny Monday, high again in the mid-80s. Clear skies Monday night, low again in the mid-50s. Tuesday, sunny with a high in the upper 80s. Then Wednesday, partly sunny and hot. Chance of showers, thunderstorms also possible in the afternoon with a high near 92.
4: These are the 40 biggest hits in the USA. Or are we in Australia? You may have noticed we've had an awful lot of Aussies in the countdown for the past couple of weeks. A total of four bands, and they're all from Sydney. So far, we've heard from Ice House, The Church, and just one song back at number 24 was Midnight Oil. Now, at number 23, leading the Australian infiltration is New

0: sensation. In Excess, the third top 40 sensation from their album Kick, and it moves up 7 notches to 23. I'm Casey Kasem. The countdown doesn't stop till we reach the top.
1: Number 22.
0: 17 songs by groups in the countdown this week, and Foreigner's one of them. The four-man New York band have their 16th top 40 hit with I Don't Want to Live Without You.

0: live without you. Foreigner went to number 5, now slips 14 notches to number 22. Second hit from their album, Inside Information. This is AT40. I'm Casey Kasem. Coming up, a long-distance dedication from a woman who thought having a baby would save her marriage.
1: The hits from coast to coast. American Top 40.
0: The numbers get smaller and the hits get bigger. And at number 21, we're going to get loud. We're going to get wild. We're going to get cavities. Here's Def Leppard with Pour Some Sugar on Me.

Pour Some Sugar on May by those five British rockers, Def Leppard. Song debuted 3 weeks ago. This week it moves up six notches to 21. You're listening to American Top 40. I'm Casey Kasem. Now we're up to our long-distance dedication. And it's from a woman in Jekyll Island, Georgia, who writes about getting a second chance. Dear Casey, when I was 19 years old, I married a man I thought I truly loved. After only a few months, he changed. He became unloving and abusive. I thought the only way to bring back the love was to give him a child. Our son was born on Thanksgiving Day. We couldn't have been more thankful or happier. Life was wonderful again. But as time went on, we stopped being thankful and happy. We stopped laughing and talking. We knew the love was gone. I had to leave. I was on my own, working full-time, trying to support myself and my son. I regret that it was a babysitter who saw him take his first step, say his first word, and cut his first tooth. He started to become more comfortable with his babysitter and not recognize me at all. Soon he became unstable and hard to handle. I felt cheated, unloved, and ashamed. Just when I thought, this is it, there's no reason to go on, my parents called. They had made arrangements for my son and me to join them in the South. With my life going nowhere, I took them up on their offer. I'll be forever grateful, because that's when I met a man who changed my life. He loved me for myself. With his compassion and understanding, I learned to love him back. He's a father to my son. He treats him as if he were his own. We've had two beautiful years. But recently, his job took him away. We both believe that our love is strong enough to overcome this separation, and we live every day for the chance of being together again. Casey, could you please play Sea of Love for Todd in Washington, D.C.? Todd, this is for you. Forever yours, Dory. Dory, here's your long-distance dedication.

0: From late 1984 and early 85, that's Sea of Love, a number three song by the Honey Drippers. A long-distance dedication from Dory in Georgia to Todd in Washington, D.C. From Hollywood, this is American Top 40. I'm Casey Kasem, and we've got 20 hits to go to the number one song in the nation. We'll continue in just a moment.
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0: Now, as we continue our countdown of the most popular songs in America, I'd like to welcome a new station to the American Top 40 family. In the city of Oulu in Finland, the station is Radio Mega. Great to have you with us. My name's Casey Kasem. We're on our way to the number one song in the USA as the countdown continues.
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0: The current hit by Pebbles, Mercedes Boy, takes its name from one of the classiest cars on the road and one of the oldest. The first model was built in 1901 by a German named Gottlieb Daimler. His closest competitor at the time was a German automaker named Carl Benz. Eventually, the two companies quit trying to drive each other out of business. Instead, they joined forces and produced the Mercedes-Benz. A little history on wheels. Now, shifting up six notches, here's Mercedes Boy by

Mercedes Boy by Pebbles, rolling from 26 to 20 this week. Second top 40 hit for the singer out of the San Francisco Bay Area. At number 19 is the recent number one song by Miami Sound Machine. Singer Gloria Estefan says that their sound has evolved from their Cuban-American heritage. She told us, "I think our music stopped being just Cuban music and became Miami music. We were the first generation to be born in Cuba, but grow up outside of the country. And since we've grown up in the States listening to Top 40, that blend of music is what we are culturally." End of quote. Their current hit's heavy on the Top 40 pop sound. Here's Gloria and the Sound Machine at number 19 with Anything For You. Anything.

0: number 19, Anything For You. Gloria Estefan and Miami Sound Machine. Down 9 notches this week with a recent number 1 song. On American Top 40, my name's Casey Kasem. We're counting down to the glam band Poison, who have got the solution to the ultimate rock and roll dilemma. You've got a band, you've got songs, you've got a record deal, but what'll you do with your hair? Rock and roll hair tips coming up.
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0: These are the 40 biggest hits on the official Billboard chart. This hit went all the way to the top on the Black Singles chart. It's the first hit for 19-year-old Al B. Sure. And Al says he thinks his video has really helped put him over. Maybe even too much. He says, "I've been stopped in the street because of my video. Girls are attacking me." End of quote. Here he is, Al B. Sure, at number 18 with

Night and Day by Al B. Sure moves from 22 to 18. Al co-wrote the song with his cousin, Kyle West, who produced it. You're listening to American Top 40. I'm Casey Kasem. You know, in today's music business, just because you got great songs and a smoking band and a major record deal doesn't necessarily mean you're going to make it. No, to really break through these days, you need something more. You need rock and roll hair. And to find out how to get it, we asked the professionals, the members of the four-man glam band Poison. And when I say professional, I mean it. The group's drummer, Ricky Rocket, was a licensed cosmetologist back in his hometown of Harrisburg, Pennsylvania. And he's the man behind the wild hairstyles that the band has become known for. Ricky recently told Life magazine how to rock and rollify your hair. Now, Ricky will also be the first to caution you, these are not tips on hair care, more like hair destruction. Listen, he says, the first thing you've got to do is change the color of the hair. His hair has shades of blonde, red, and purple in it. And if you want to go white blonde, like with lead singer Bret Michaels' hair, Ricky says, you pull the hair through a cap and throw on some Wella 1290. If it feels like it's breaking, throw in some conditioner. We condition all the time, but it doesn't help. For emerald green hair, like bass player Bobby Dahl's, first you dye the hair jet black, then you bleach it. Then you throw on the green color. Now, after you've achieved the outrageous color you want, you've got to style it correctly. You know, make it stand up and scream. Now, do that. Take damp hair, pull out your blow dryer, take a brush, and yank on it. Blow dry it till it poofs out. Then tease it mercilessly. For the finishing touch, Ricky recommends drown it with hairspray. There you are. Some tips on how to rock and roll and wreck your hair. That's according to drummer and hairstylist with Poison, Ricky Rocket. At number 17 in the countdown, here are those hairy rock and rollers with their latest Nothing But a Good Time.

0: nothing but a good time. A poison party at number 17, up six notches, their third top 40 hit. Up next on AT40, Lady Lita's Lethal Lips.
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0: We're getting closer and closer to number one. Climbing four notches, the Lethal Lips of Lita Ford. Kiss Me Deadly.
1: Number

Smooching at number 16, Lita Ford and Kiss Me Deadly, her first chart hit. At number 15 this week is the first hit by 21-year-old Brenda K. Starr from New York. Brenda started singing when she was a teenager with a group of friends. They'd stake out a neighborhood street corner and perform. Quote, "We'd put down a box and get money. The boys would always sing Menudo songs, so we did girl songs like the Go-Go's. We'd do We Got the Beat, and everybody'd clap in the street. We used to make at least $100 to $150 a day for five or six of us." End of quote. She's singing solo these days. She's on the chart with her first one. Up three notches to number 15, here's Brenda K. Starr, and I Still Believe.

0: I'm the K-Star, and I still believe. Yeah. Her first pop hit moves from 18 to 15. 14 big ones to number one as the countdown rolls on.
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0: Once a week with AT40, and you know how your favorite songs are doing across the USA. Like the current hit by Cher, her 24th top 40 hit overall. Up two notches to 14, We All Sleep Alone.

0: Cher, catching a few winks at 14 with We All Sleep Alone. It's the follow-up to her top 10 comeback hit, I Found Someone. This is American Top 40 from Hollywood. My name's Casey Kasem. Coming up, a long-distance dedication from a young man in Washington, D.C. who wants to thank a singing group who managed to get a crowd of 5,000 college students dancing outside in the snow.
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9: 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Ray Stevens did The Streak. 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And Mac Davis met one hell of a woman. 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
15: Here's the Gemland weather forecast. Mostly sunny skies for the rest of today with temperatures in the mid-80s. Clear tonight, low in the mid-50s. Sunny Monday, high again in the mid-80s. Clear skies Monday night, low again in the mid-50s. Tuesday, sunny with a high in the upper 80s. Then Wednesday, partly sunny and hot. Chance of showers, thunderstorms also possible in the afternoon with a high near 92.
16: 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The Top 40 comeback hit for Cheap Trick burns a six-notch path to number 13 this week. It's The Flame.

A Rock Torch Song, The Flame, Cheap Trick sizzling at number 13, up six notches. You're listening to American Top 40. My name's Casey Kasem. Now we're up to our long-distance dedication, and it's from a college student who wants to thank the people who gave him a hot spring break in the middle of a cold weather snap. Here's what he writes. Dear Casey, my name is Thomas, and I'm a student at American University in Washington, D.C. In April, we were supposed to have our annual outdoor spring concert here on campus. However, the day started out as a disaster. It actually began to snow. The temperature was in the low 30s. Some spring concert. Anyway, the band scheduled to appear, we found out, were not required to perform if the temperature was below 50 degrees, according to their contracts. The first two groups came out to perform anyway and had a lot of difficulties. They couldn't manage to attract the crowd's attention with it so cold. Some of the students began to leave because of the freezing temperatures. We all began to think that the headlining group, Exposé, would decide not to appear to avoid getting ill or something. Some students who had left came back to see if they'd come out. Then it started. The cheers began as soon as we could see them come out of their trailer behind the stage. Immediately, the whole crowd of about 5,000 people began dancing and singing along with the group. They had not only decided to perform, but really perform. We started chanting their name, and they came back for an encore. We even forgot about how cold it was. The standing room only crowd produced plenty of heat. So, even though the season wouldn't change for us on that particular day, could you please play Seasons Change and dedicate it to Exposé? They really made our spring concert a hot one. Thanks, Tom Lim. Tom, here's your long-distance dedication.

0: A number one song from earlier this year, Seasons Change by Exposé. A long-distance dedication from Tom in Washington, D.C. to the group Exposé, who warmed up the winter for Tom and 5,000 concertgoers at American University. Up next, the Minneapolis Marvel, whose new album debuted at number one on the British chart.
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1: Number 12.
0: When Prince's new album, Love Sexy, hit the stores, British fans lined up round the block to buy it. And the album debuted on the British chart at number one.
2: No!
0: Well, Love Sexy hasn't created the same sensation here. But still, the first single moves up three notches to number 12. Here's Alphabet Street.

Prince, dancing down Alphabet Street. His 17th Top 40 hit moves from number 15 to 12. Next is the current hit by Brenda Russell. Brenda spent years in the business as a successful songwriter. She's written for artists like Luther Vandross, Anne Murray, Earth, Wind & Fire, and Donna Summer. Now, here's a song she co-wrote for herself with Jeff Hall and Scott Cutler. The three of them also produced it together. Hit number 6 last week, now at number 11. Piano in the Dark. Brenda Russell, featuring Joe Esposito.

0: Piano in the Dark. Brenda Russell featuring Joe Esposito took that song to number 6 last week. Now it's at number 11. 11th week in the survey. I'm Casey Kasem. This is American Top 40 in Hollywood, and we're counting down the 40 most popular songs of the week. We've got the 10 biggest coming right up. Don't go away. We'll continue in a moment.
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2: 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My name's Casey Kasem, and on we go.
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2: For years, Bruce Hornsby was making his living as the keyboard player for Sheena Easton's band. Then he decided to put his own band together, playing his own material. Now, his fourth top 40 hit cracks the top 10. Bruce Hornsby in the Range with The Valley Road.

0: Hornsby and LaRange taking a ride down the Valley Road and into the top 10, moving up four notches to number 10. I'm Casey. This is American Top 40. You know, over the years, superstar Michael Jackson has started a lot of fads, wearing a single sequined glove, doing the moonwalk, and now in Japan, he started another craze, sniffing cans of oxygen. That's right, breathing cans of air. Details coming up.
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0: The biggest hits, the biggest stars. Back about 6 months ago, singing star Belinda Carlisle scored her biggest hit. The number one smash, Heaven is a Place on Earth. Followed that one up in March with the number two hit, I Get Weak. And here she is in June, scoring her third top 10 hit in a row. Up two notches to number nine, Belinda Carlisle with Circle in the Sand.

circle in the sand. Belinda Carlisle, 29 years old, born, raised, and still living in L.A. Her song's been climbing our survey for the past month and a half, and this week it's at number 9. From Hollywood, this is Casey on American Top 40. Well, now we're up to the story behind the newest fad in Japan. And it all started with Michael Jackson. Now, you probably remember a few other fads that Michael started, like wearing a single sequined glove or doing the moonwalk. But now, in Japan, he's created a craze that's pretty crazy. Sniffing cans of oxygen. You heard right. Breathing cans of air. You see, last fall, Michael went to Japan on tour, and according to the Wall Street Journal, he brought his own tanks of oxygen. Well, it got a lot of publicity in Japan. Next thing you know, air is in. Sniffing oxygen has become the thing to do. Up until a few months ago, Japanese oxygen companies produced cans only for mountain climbers or heart patients. But after Michael's tour, they got swamped with orders. So they started producing small cans of oxygen about the size of a container of bug spray. And the Japanese bought them up by the score. Over 130,000 cans are now sold for home use each month. They cost about $5. And get this, there are now places called oxygen bars, establishments that serve air just like a can of beer. They're mainly in Tokyo, and they're set up in corners of regular bars and coffee shops. You belly up to the bar, and you order your shot of air. Gives new meaning to the expression airhead. Some people prefer to sniff their oxygen for dessert. Now, you can buy flavored air for that. There are green apple, peppermint, and mushroom scents. Doctors say that sniffing pure oxygen really doesn't have any effect on you, but a lot of Japanese swear by it. They say it's like sitting inside a brand new car. And that's a little report on the breath of fresh air Michael Jackson brought to Japan. Here he is in the countdown with his current hit at number 8, Michael Jackson's Dirty Diana.

0: Dirty Diana, Michael Jackson, fifth top 40 hit from his album Bad, and he hasn't lost any momentum. This one moves up four notches to number 8. I'm Casey, counting them down on American Top 40. Now, if you were just starting a career as a manager, would you take on as your first client an unknown 12-year-old girl who claimed to write and sing her own songs? Coming up is the story of the manager who did. Now, his client's fourth top 10 hit is in this week's countdown.
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0: 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And CFTK Terrace, British Columbia, Canada. At number 7 this week, here's a little bit of magic from the Jets, from their album Magic. Make it real.

Make It Real. By the seven brothers and sisters from the Wolfgram family, the Jets moves up two notches to number seven. I'm Casey, and this is AT40. Now, the story of the man who started his new career as a manager by taking on a client who was not only a complete unknown, she was just a kid, only 12 years old. The story begins in New York with a man named Doug Breitbart. He worked as an entertainment lawyer, but he wanted to switch careers. He wanted to manage performers. Well, one day, Doug got a phone call from the parents of a young girl. She was 12 years old, she lived in Long Island, and she wrote and sang her own songs. She'd been singing and writing songs since she was just 5 years old. Well, Doug was intrigued, but unsure. Didn't seem like a very sure bet. But this girl and her parents kept after him. Her mother would tell him, "You don't understand. I live with this kid. She has a lot of energy and nonstop dedication to what she does." Well, after some convincing, Doug took the girl on as his client. Next, it was his turn to do the convincing. Doug worked on record companies, tried to get them interested in signing his client. It was not an easy sell. Finally, after 3 years, Doug got a nibble from Atlantic Records. But they weren't gung-ho over this 15-year-old. They approached the deal cautiously, saying, "Okay, we'll release one of your songs as a 12-inch single." The song Atlantic Records released was called "Only in My Dreams," and it was a smash. Went to number four. People started asking, why hasn't this girl released an album? So Atlantic signed an album deal and got behind this new star. This new star named Debbie Gibson. The girl Doug Breitbart agreed to manage when she was only 12 years old. A risk that has paid off 5 years later with four consecutive top 10 hits. Here's Debbie's latest at number six, Foolish Beat.

0: of the Blue, the album, that is. That's the fourth consecutive top 40 hit and fourth consecutive top tenor for Debbie Gibson. Song's called Foolish Beat, and it moves up a notch this week to number 6 as the countdown rolls on.
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0: We're getting closer and closer to number 1. And for British singer Samantha Fox, this one got as close as number 3. Now at number 5.
2: Maybe, just maybe, naughty girls need love too.

0: Naughty girls need love, too. And Samantha Fox has been well-loved on the American pop chart. Last week, her song hit number 3, now falls to number 5. We're counting down to the song Everything Your Heart Desires. And that got us wondering, what do people desire? Well, according to a recent poll, people desire power, wealth, and fame the least. That's right, the least. So what do they desire the most? That's coming up.
1: The hits from coast to coast.
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0: mid-50s. Tuesday, sunny with a high in the upper 80s. Then Wednesday, partly sunny and hot. Chance of showers. Thunderstorms also possible in the afternoon with a high near 92.
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2: We're counting down the top 40 hits in the USA. We're up to number 4 now, and it's by the trio Johnny Hates Jazz. And singer-songwriter Clark Datchler says it was inspired by true life tribulations, not his own, of friends. Clark wrote it after watching a very close friend go through a divorce. Here's Shattered Dreams.

0: shattered dreams.
1: Johnny hates jazz, but they must love the pop chart. Their first top 40 hit spent the last 2 weeks at number 2 and now falls to 4. I'm Casey Kasem. You're listening to AT40. Now we're up to the song, Everything Your Heart Desires. And that got us to wondering, what exactly do people desire? Power, fame, fortune? Actually, they are at the bottom of the list for most Americans. You see, we contacted a company in New York called the Roper Organization. They're professional pollsters. And recently they conducted a telephone survey of 1,500 adult Americans from all over the country. They asked them, in terms of success, what is most important? What do you desire in life? The respondents had 13 categories to choose from, including things like being well-educated and having enough vacation time. Here are the results of that poll. At the bottom, believe it or not, was fame. Only 8% of the people desired it. Only 12% desired wealth. And only 16% power or influence. Pretty amazing. Now, checking out the top 3 most desired things in life, here's what the poll said. The 3rd most desired in terms of success was having friends who respect you. 83% chose that. The 2nd most important was having a happy family life. 90% of the people chose that. And with 95% of

The people checking it off, making it the most desired, being a good parent. So according to a poll taken by the Roper Organization, Americans believe the three most important things in life are, one, being a good parent, two, having a happy family life, and three, having friends who respect you. A survey asking everything your heart desires. Here at number three in the Billboard survey, Daryl Hall and John Oates are singing.

0: Hall and John Oates with their 26th Top 40 hit, Everything Your Heart Desires. It's their first hit in 3 years, and they're still quite the dynamic chart duo. This week, they move up a notch to number 3. Up next, the two top songs in the USA.
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3: 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Catchy, right?
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0: We're counting down the biggest hits in the land from number 40 to number 1. And here we are at number 2. This song's by a young man who started singing out of compassion for his audience. He's 22-year-old Englishman Rick Astley. You see, when he was 16, Rick lived in the small town of Newton the Willows, and he played keyboards in a local band. And he remembers, quote, "I wanted to save the audience from having to listen to our bass player sing. He was awful. I was new to singing, but I was better than him." End of quote. Here he is singing his second Top 40 hit, Rick Astley with Together Forever.

together forever. Rick Astley, it's his second top 40 hit here in the States. First one, Never Gonna Give You Up, went to number one. Now this one looks like it's following in those footsteps. Up three notches this week to number two. Well, now we're up to our number one song. But before I play it for you, let's check out the tops of Billboard's other charts. Number one on the country chart is I Told You So by Randy Travis. Number one on the dance chart is The Promise by When in Rome. Number one on the black singles chart is Little Walter by Tony Tone. And number one on the album chart is Faith by George Michael. That album is also number one on the black album chart, making George Michael the first white solo artist ever to do that. And that ain't all. This guy's got the Billboard charts in a state of siege. Back here in our survey, George's third hit from Faith stays on top once again this week. The number one song for a third week in a row is George Michael's One More Try.

0: Song in the USA. One More Try by George Michael. 2 weeks before his 25th birthday, and he's enjoying his 7th number one of his career. And that's it. The 40 most popular records in America, straight from the official Billboard chart for the week ending June 11th, 1988. American Top 40, created by Casey Kasem and Don Bastani in conjunction with Tom Rounds and ABC Watermark, is produced in Hollywood by ABC Watermark. Our mailing address is American Top 40, Post Office Box 2000, Hollywood, California, zip code 90028. Our executive producer is Tom Cuddy, producer Elizabeth Rollins, with Matt Wilson, Daryl Morton, Tracy Pearson, Dana Schwartzwalder, Ann Stroeker, Allison Pipitone, Michael Sullivan, Mike Williams, David Cohen, Stu Jacobs, and Greg Garcia. I'm Casey Kasem. Join me again next week, and again we'll count down the 40 most popular hits in the USA. Till then, keep your feet in the ground and keep reaching for the stars.
1: 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Special thanks to Kalila Dawkins, Rob Durkee, Pete Battistini, Scott Lakefield, Mike Savage, Michael Cross, Dave Nunez, and of course, the legend where the countdown began, Casey Kasem.

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Good afternoon, everybody, and welcome along to Gem 99 and 100 on this Sunday. In our celebrity birthdays for this June the 7th, singer Tom Jones has a birthday today, actor Liam Neeson, actor William Forsythe, and actress Larissa Olenek from Third Rock from the Sun and Boy Meets World. They all have birthdays today. Those are our celebrities for today. Now, if today is your birthday, yesterday was your birthday, tomorrow's your birthday, or this next week is your birthday, happy birthday to you. You're one of our celebrities, too, right here on Gem 99 and 100. I'm Wheat Kaiser along with you this afternoon, and here are the Eagles with Already Gone.

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0: everybody. I'm Hoyt Kaiser along with you right here on Gem 99 and 100. Today is June 7th, and it's National Cancer Survivors Day. It's also World Caring Day, and it's Daniel Boone Day also. So we thought we'd tell you about that right here on Gem 99 and 100. And we have our weather forecast coming up shortly, a news brief too. Plus, we also have the Gin Blossom standing by with Found Out About You right here on Gem 99 and 100.
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4: Casey Kasem has unlocked the American Top 40 vaults and is replaying original shows from the 70s. This week, Casey takes you back to June 8, 1974. That's when Chicago had been searching so long. Ray Stevens did The Streak. Maria Muldaur spent midnight at the Oasis. And Mac Davis met one hell of a woman. You'll hear those songs and all the Top 40 hits from June 8, 1974, right here on American Top 40, the 70s.
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6: ABC News, I'm Mike Dubusky. Iranian officials now say the continued blocking of the Strait of Hormuz by the U.S. increases the threat to American bases in the area. ABC's Tom Sufi Burridge reports from Jerusalem.
7: The ceasefire between the U.S. and Iran around the Strait of Hormuz and in the Gulf is already pretty tenuous. We've seen that within the last 48 hours, the Iranians and the U.S. military exchanging pretty significant fire. The U.S. military insisting it is taking a defensive posture and attacking Iran to deter further attacks.
6: Today marks 100 days since the beginning of the war with Iran. Meanwhile, there's a fresh round of violence in Ukraine, with President Volodymyr Zelensky today accusing Russia of striking targets near Chernobyl. Ukraine has been hammering St. Petersburg in recent days. And a manhunt is underway in Ohio right now for the multiple suspects in last night's mass shooting at an outdoor festival. Toledo authorities are urging anyone who captured video of the incident to send it to police. A dozen people were hurt there. This is ABC News.
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0: Here's the weather forecast on Gem 99 and 100. Mostly clear tonight, low about 57. Sunny Monday with a high near 86. Monday night clear, low around 57 again. Tuesday sunny with a high near 88. 99.

0: We're Gem 99 and 100. And don't forget that Family Kickball Night is being held in Seneca Trail Park along Route 29 just south of Tunkhannock on Saturday, June the 20th. That'll be from 5:30 to 7 p.m. Coach Allen will guide the event, and all materials are provided. Just wear sneakers and bring a bottle of water with you. You know, it's free, but registration is required, so log on to the Tunkhannock Area Recreation Association Facebook page for further details.
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Melinda Carlisle there with Heaven is a Place on Earth, right here on Gem 99 and 100. And don't forget that St. Eulalia's Parish is celebrating the annual Summer Festival Friday, July 17th and Saturday, July 18th, 5 to 10 p.m. on the picnic grounds of its parish campus that's located at 214 Blue Shutters Road in Roaring Brook Township. Now, the Summer Festival weekend, which also features the 16th annual Jerry Mann 5K Walk Run on Saturday at 9 a.m., is the parish's largest fundraising initiative of the year. So don't forget about that. July 17th and 18th, Blue Shutters Road, Roaring Brook Township.

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Northeast PA's greatest hits.

Hi, everybody. I'm Huy Kaiser, along with you right here on Gem 99 and 100. And today in history, June the 7th, 1775, the United Colonies changed their name to the United States. On this date in 1776, Richard Henry Lee of Virginia proposed to the Continental Congress a resolution calling for a Declaration of Independence. And it was on this date in the year 2023, which was very recent, of course, along the East Coast and also Midwest of the U.S., smoke from Canadian wildfires covered large areas with smoke. And yes, it caused many health concerns and also flight delays. That was on this date in 2023. So I thought I'd mention that to you right here on Gem 99 and 100. A little bit of today in history as we continue with fantastic music. Here's Club Nouveau and Lean On Me right here on Gem 99 and 100.

0: That's Four Non-Blondes with What's Up right here on Gem 99 and 100. Well, let's see here. What's Up? We're going to hop in our Wayback Music Machine and go back to this date in 1993 when the groundbreaking ceremony was held for the Rock and Roll Hall of Fame and Museum in Cleveland, Ohio. Well, our news update's coming your way. We have our weather forecast. Hearts standing by with Barracuda. And we also have the Proclaimers and much more right here on Gem 99 and 100.
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9: ABC News, I'm Mike Dabusky. The Israeli Defense Forces now say they've identified Iranian missiles launched towards their territory and are now working to intercept. It's the first such bombardment since the ceasefire in April, and it comes following recent Israeli strikes on Hezbollah targets in Beirut, Lebanon.
10: What's happened over the last week or so is that the situation in Lebanon has become increasingly important for the negotiation between the U.S. and Iran to try and get a deal to reopen the Strait of Hormuz and avoid a return to a full-scale war.
9: ABC's Tom Sufi Burridge in Jerusalem. In Toledo, Ohio, a dozen people are recovering from injuries after gunfire erupted at an outdoor festival last night. At least two gunmen are still on the run, and police there are asking for the public's help to identify the suspects. And it's less than 2 days until Maine's Democratic Senate primary, where Graham Plattner is leading despite a series of scandals. This is ABC News.
0: Northeast PA. Here's the weather forecast on Gem 99 and 100. Mostly clear tonight, low about 57. Sunny Monday with a high near 86. Monday night clear, low around 57 again. Tuesday sunny with a high near 88. 90.

0: We're playing Northeast PA's greatest hits right here on Gem 99 and 100. Just heard Al Green. And coming up, we have Green Day, along with Terrence Trent D'Arby, plus Frankie Valli. Yes, The Clash and more, right here on Gem 99 and 100.
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That's Wishing Well right here on Gem 99 and 100. And don't forget that the commemorative Air Force B-29, B-24 Squadron's Air Power History Air Show is landing at the Wilkes-Barre Scranton International Airport June the 17th through the 21st. Experience the sights and sounds of vintage warbirds, thrilling aerial performances, and also living history brought to life for the whole family. So you don't want to miss out on that. 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Wow.

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0: And that's Huey Lewis and the News right here on Gem 99 and 100. Well, today in history, June the 7th, 1892, John Joseph Doyle became the first pinch hitter in baseball when he was used in a game. It was on this date, 1936, the New York Yankees beat Cleveland Indians 5-4 in 16 innings, the longest Major League Baseball game without a strikeout. On this date in 1941, the 73rd Belmont, Eddie Arcaro, rode aboard Whirlaway to claim the first of two Triple Crowns. Eddie Arcaro, of course, from the Jockey Hall of Fame. And that's a quick look at today in sports history. We have more great music coming your way, Train, Human League, the Eagles, and more. So stay tuned.
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3: Casey Kasem has unlocked the American Top 40 vaults and is replaying original shows from the 70s. This week, Casey takes you back to June 8, 1974. That's when Chicago had been searching so long. Ray Stevens did The Streak. Maria Muldaur spent midnight at the Oasis. And Mac Davis met One Hell of a Woman. 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

0: Hi, everybody. I'm Hoyt Kaiser along with you right here on Gem 99 and 100. We have a news update, our weather forecast. Bon Jovi's coming up with It's My Life, along with Nazareth, Elton John, and much more right here on Gem 99 and 100.
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6: ABC News, I'm Mike Dabosky. Israel says it's intercepted all the missiles fired from Iran today, the first volley of strikes from the Iranian military since the beginning of the ceasefire. It's the latest round of violence threatening to prolong the conflict between the U.S. and Iran, which is now 100 days old. Republican Representative Mike McCall, speaking with ABC's This Week earlier today, standing by President Trump's strategy.
7: This is the first president in 50 years to actually try to do something about the problem. A nuclear Iran is not acceptable. We've always said that. Every president since 1979.
6: Less than 2 days to go now before the Democratic Senate primary in Maine, and there's still no answers as to who's responsible for that mass shooting in Toledo, Ohio last night. At least a dozen people were wounded there. All are now in stable condition. Police believe at least two gunmen were involved and are asking for the public's help in identifying those two suspects. This is ABC News.
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8: Northeast VA weather.
0: Here's the weather forecast on Gem 99 and 100. Mostly clear tonight, low about 57. Sunny Monday with a high near 86. Monday night clear, low around 57 again. Tuesday sunny with a high near 88. 99.

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Meatloaf there. 2 out of 3 ain't bad right here on Gem 99 and 100. And don't forget that Gem 99 and 100 airs classic American Top 40 shows from both the 70s and the 80s every Sunday. Now, Casey Kasem shows have been digitally remastered, sound better than ever, and today from 6 to 9, we'll have the Top 40 of the 70s show from June 8, 1974, and you don't want to miss out on that. And then from 9 to midnight, it's Alan Waterhouse with Sinatra and Friends, right here on Gem 99 and 100. I'm Huey Kaiser. 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
3: 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Welcome to our weekly countdown of the 40 best-selling songs in the USA. The list we use is from the most authoritative survey in the record business, and of course, that's Billboard's Hot 100. Plenty of action this week in AT40, six new ones, and a new one at the top. Let's get started.
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3: The first of the six debut records this week in American Top 40 is by a group that's never had a Top 40 chart record before, Blue Magic. At number 40, this is Sideshow.

The first of the 40 hottest hits in the USA. A debut record by Blue Magic titled Sideshow. At number 39, I have another debut song by Melba Montgomery. This is a former number one country tune titled No Charge.

0: At number 39 in the countdown this week, Melba Montgomery with No Charge. I have a letter here from a listener in Buffalo who wants to know what artist in the rock era has had the most top 10 hits. Well, most of you regular AT40 listeners probably know it's Elvis Presley. And you might also have a good idea of who's in second place. But the act with the third most top 10 hits is going to be a little tougher. It's a group, and I have details coming up.
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0: Debuting at number 38 this week is a group that's had two big hits already. One of them titled Do It Again, the other one Reelin' in the Years. This is Steely Dan from Los Angeles with Ricky, Don't Lose That Number.

0: Dan with another one that's going to be difficult to figure out, just as difficult as their first two hits. At number 38, a debut record titled Ricky, Don't Lose That Number. Well, it's letter time again in AT40, and you know, it's pretty well known that during the rock era, Elvis Presley has had more top 10 hits than anybody else. 38. Gay Robinson of Buffalo, New York, has heard me mention that before, and she writes to ask, what recording acts have had the second most and third most? Well, Gay, if you had to guess, and you said that the Beatles were in second place, you'd be right. They've had 31 top 10 hits. And in third place, with 20 top 10 hits, is an American group, a female vocal group, the Supremes. Good letter, Gay. Now on with the countdown.
1: Number 37.
0: Don't let this throw you. Written by Dylan and Cash. Not the Dylan and not the Cash, but a couple of newcomers, John Dylan and Steve Cash, member of the group Ozark Mountain Daredevils. And their song is If You Want to Get to Heaven, at number 37, a debut record.

0: If you want to know a secret, you got to promise not to tell. If you want to get to heaven, got to raise a little hell. Ozark Mountain Daredevils with If You Want to Get to Heaven, and the countdown rolls on.
1: It's from coast to coast.
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0: once a week with American Top 40, and you know where your favorite songs are in the national music scene. My name's Casey Kasem, on with a countdown on the way to a brand new number one. At number 36, ninth week on the chart, James Brown.
1: Hey!

that moves down one notch to number 36. James Brown and the Payback, Part 1. This is Casey Kasem in Hollywood. Here now is a group that's been around for 10 years. They came over on the first wave of the British invasion. They've had some mighty big hits such as Bus Stop, Stop, Stop, Stop, Carrie Ann, He Ain't Heavy, He's My Brother, Long Cool Woman in a Black Dress, and this one, their latest, The Hollies in the Air I Breathe.

debuting at number 35 from England. The Hollies with The Air That I Breathe. This is Casey Kasem on American Top 40. Here now is the song that's been around American Top 40 longer than any other. 18 weeks. And by a couple of guys who produced it, Pat and Lolly Vegas, who are also in the group. And they've been around Los Angeles as long as I can remember, playing different nightclubs and producing different records.

0: number 34, falling from 29. Redbone with Come and Get Your Love, their third big hit. Coming up, a group that made it look easy. They're a five-man group from San Jose, California, who got a recording contract simply by sending Warner Brothers Records their audition tape. The company says it's the first time anything like that ever happened. Details coming up.
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0: You know, AT40 is heard coast to coast and around the world on great radio stations like KSDB Manhattan, Kansas, WROM Rome, Georgia, and WSAR Fall River, Massachusetts. 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

Same position as last week, 33 on the chart. Earth, Wind, and Fire with Mighty Mighty. This is Casey Kasem in American Top 40. I have now the current hit by a five-man group from San Jose, California, who got a recording contract simply by sending their audition tape to Warner Brothers Records. Warner says it's the first time in company memory that a band was signed on the basis of sound and sound alone. Ordinarily, it takes a bit of salesmanship by somebody, like, well, a group's leader or manager, or the company takes the recommendation of someone in the business whose opinion they respect. I mean, somewhere along the line, somebody makes a person-to-person pitch, right? But in this case, according to Warner Brothers, an orphan tape arrived without any hype or contacts. The executives played it, liked it, called in the group, and signed the Doobie Brothers to a contract. Here they are at number 32 this week with Another Park, Another Sunday.

0: second week on AT40, now at number 32. The Doobie Brothers with Another Park, Another Sunday. Next up, an Alabama-born singer who in 1971 gambled against heavy showbiz odds and won.
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10: Here's the weather forecast on Gem 99 and 100. Mostly clear tonight, low about 57. Sunny Monday with a high near 86. Monday night clear, low around 57 again. Tuesday sunny with a high near 88.
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12: You know, it isn't too easy to leave a big group as its lead singer and go on to make it as a solo act. Not too many have been able to do it. Here's one who in 1971 left what was perhaps the number one soul group in the business, the Temptations. He gambled and he won. Here's another big hit for Eddie Kendricks.

the second week on American Top 40, now at 31. Eddie Kendricks was Son of Sagittarius. This is Casey Kasem in Hollywood on American Top 40. 4 weeks from now, we'll do another American Top 40 super special. The 40 top artists of the 70s. First weekend in July. Now at AT40, the highest debuting record of the week. The Spinners are

0: The Spinners, a group formed in Ferndale, Michigan, whose biggest hit so far has been I'll Be Around, got as high as number 3 a couple of years ago, debuting with the highest record on the chart this week, I'm Coming Home.
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0: big mover this week, On and On by Gladys Knight and the Pips. The biggest hits are yet to come as we count them down on our way to number one.
1: American Top 40.
0: Well, this guy is certainly a smooth-talking son of a gun. Good singer, good songwriter. Born in Lubbock, Texas. Third week on the chart with his latest hit at number 28. He had Baby Don't Get Hooked and took that to number one. Mac Davis's latest hit is One Hell of a Woman. She's a woman.

Davis at number 28, third week on the chart with One Hell of a Woman. At number 27 in the countdown is a former number one tune, stayed there for a couple of weeks. It's TSOP, that's the title of the song, and the name of the group, MFSB.

0: Mother, Father, Sister, and Brother, the group, and The Sound of Philadelphia, the record. At number 27 this week, dropping four notches. This is Casey Kasem in Hollywood, counting them down on American Top 40. We've got 26 hits to go on our way to a brand new number one. Stay right there.
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12: You know, for those of you hearing AT40 for the first time, my name's Casey Kasem, and we'd like to welcome you to our weekly countdown of the 40 most popular songs in the USA. At the moment, we're at number 26 with a former number one song, Elton John from England and Benny and the Jets.

number 26, Elton John and Benny and the Jets. At number 25 in the countdown, a record that drops one notch. The Main Ingredient do it. They've been around since 1965, had 8 chart records, 2 top tenors. The biggest so far has been Everybody Plays the Fool. This one is the second biggest. Just Don't Want to Be Lonely.

0: that number 25 main ingredient, we just don't want to be lonely. Coming up, the third consecutive hit by a family group from Canada whose manager is also the publisher of a couple of successful teen fan magazines and who used his magazines to build up the group's popularity before he let them release their first record.
1: American Top 40.
0: Now a beautiful example of the power of the press. Until recently, this five-member brother and sister act were known only in their hometown of Welland, Ontario. But a friend started sending their picture to national magazines. And when Charles Loffer, who publishes Tiger Beat and Fave, saw the pictures, he felt certain the family had a teen idol look. So he invited them to come to Hollywood. He ran a series of pictures and stories on them in his magazines. The fan mail confirmed his opinion, and the group began recording. Their first record, Heartbeat, It's a Love Beat, sold over 2 million copies. They're on the charts again this week with their third consecutive hit. This time, a remake of a hit by the Drifters in 1960. Save the Last Dance for Me. Here's the DeFranco.

A big mover on American Top 40. It debuted 2 weeks ago at 38, last week 30, this week 24. You're hearing the hottest hits in America as the countdown goes on. Here's a group named Chicago, seven men, who debuted on American Top 40 back in 1970. They had a big hit that year called Make Me Smile, made the top 10. Since then, they've had 15 chart records. The biggest hit has been Saturday in the Park. This one got as high as number 9. Searching So Long. At number 23, this is Chicago.

0: American Top 40 at number 23 in the countdown. Coming up, the current smash by the artist whose success was blocked for 7 long years by 2 of the most difficult obstacles, wealth and social status.
1: The hits from coast to coast.
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0: From Hollywood, this is Casey Kasem. The countdown doesn't stop until we get to our new number one song. At number 22, Stevie Wonder.

Don't you worry about a thing. Stevie Wonder, written, produced, and sung by the man born in Saginaw, Michigan. Now in American Top 40, the current smash by the artist whose success was blocked for 7 long years by 2 of the most difficult obstacles, wealth and social status. Sounds like I'm putting you on, and I'm not. Sometimes it's just as tough to have all the so-called breaks as it is to start from scratch. For example, this superstar was born and raised in a wealthy New York family. But not just any wealthy New York family. This one happened to be half of the super publishing company of Simon & Schuster. And believe it or not, it was the background of wealth and social status that made a lot of people in the music industry discriminate against her. I guess they figured she already had all the breaks and didn't really need any more. But what they didn't know was that she also had the talent and determination to go along with all her good fortune. And she stuck it out for 7 long years before she got her first chart hit in 1971. This is her 7th. Here's the poor little rich girl who made

0: A second week on American Top 40 for Carly Simon and a current hit song titled Haven't Got Time for the Pain. Coming up, I have the latest remake by a female superstar who's made more new hits out of old hit songs than any other female recording artist.
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0: You know, it seems like the 1970s just started, but here we are almost halfway through them. So with half a decade of the latest pop music to survey, we're now getting ready for our mid-year special. AT40's exclusive countdown of the 40 top artists of the 70s. Coming up 4 weeks from now. Right now at American Top 40 at number 20, Anne Marie with You Won't See

Dan Murray with the old Lennon-McCartney song, You Won't See Me. This week at number 20, moving up six notches. Now on AT40, I have the latest remake by the female superstar who's made more new hits out of old hit songs than any other female recording artist. We counted at least 17 of them in the years that she's been hitting the charts. Songs like The Wait, I Say a Little Prayer, Eleanor Rigby, Bridge Over Troubled Water, and even her pop classic, Respect, is a revival tune. Now she's doing it again. Her current single was a medium-sized hit for Wilson Pickett back in 1968. The song is I'm in Love. At number 19, here is Aretha Franklin.

0: Aretha Franklin, born in Memphis, Tennessee, raised in Detroit, Michigan, at number 19 with I'm in Love. 18 hits to a new number one and counting down.
1: The hits from coast to coast.
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3: weather. Here's the weather forecast on Gem 99 and 100. Mostly clear tonight, low about 57. Sunny Monday with a high near 86. Monday night clear, low around 57 again. Tuesday sunny with a high near 88.
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5: AT40 originates in Hollywood. I'm Casey Kasem. The countdown continues now with the Carpenters. They peaked at number 11 with this song a couple of weeks ago. Now at number 18, this is I Won't Last a Day Without You.

The Carpenters, well, that won't last a day without you. Here now in American Top 40 is the number one soul song in the Billboard chart. Cool and the Gang with Hollywood Swingin'. This week at number 17.

0: That moves up five on American Top 40 to number 17. 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
0: Baby, though I chose this lonely life, it seems it's strangling me now. All the wild men, the big cigars, the gigantic cars, they're all laughing at me now. I've been used. I've been a fool. I broke the rules, but the show must go on.

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Now at number 16, Three Dog Night with The Show Must Go On. 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

0: number 3 on the country chart, number 15 on American Top 40. That's Olivia Newton-John with If You Love Me, Let Me Know. This is Casey Kasem in Hollywood. We'll be right back with the top 14 tunes in the USA and that new number 1.
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11: Here we go with more of the most popular songs in the USA on our way to a brand new number one. I'm Casey Kasem. 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

was number one for a couple of weeks, 4 and 5 weeks ago, respectively. 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This is Casey Kasem on American Top 40. There are four British acts on AT40 this week. The Hollies, Elton John, Paul McCartney and Wings, and Cat Stevens. His hit is Oh Very Young.

0: Stevens and number 13 with Oh Very Young. Coming up on American Top 40, the first hit for a new artist who quit his civil service job the same week that his song made the Top 40. It was a government job that he had for over 7 years, designing sewers.
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0: Last week, this song hit number 12. This week, it remains in the same position.